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And when she really needs to clear her head, she just gets on a horse and goes for a ride. Now she's saddling up right now on the countdown. Number 39 on the CT40 stage with Dry Spell.

0: 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The Amazing Formula right after this.
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0: Megan Maroney with a little bit of that medicine. Hanging on tight at number 33 for another week. You are listening to the most impactful countdown in country music on the Country Top 40 with Fitz and Mission Control. We got the rockets fueled up. The countdown is on. We got a brand new artist strapped in and ready to blast off. Next stop, the country music stratosphere. 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CT40 Mission Control, we are go for launch. 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

down from Chase Matthews slipping back one to number 30. And Fitz playing all the hits on the Country Top 40. And the story of two people right now who know they probably shouldn't be together. All right, they know it. But they're not exactly great at staying apart either. Have you been there? Have you been in a relationship like that? Luke Combs up right now with Rethink Some Things, number 29.

0: number 29, Luke Combs, and Rethink Some Things. You know, you think that there'd be a point in your career where you see your face on a giant billboard in Nashville and just think, yep, everybody, I made it. I'm on the Nashville sign. And Russell Dickerson does think it's pretty cool, but apparently even a massive billboard is no match for that thing that we all do when somebody shows us a picture of ourselves and we just ignore everything else and immediately start nitpicking the photo.
1: I also saw that you were on the Nashville sign. I mean, that can never get old, right? When you see yourself on that sign, I mean,
2: it's pretty dope.
1: That's a pretty dope deal.
2: Yeah, it's pretty crazy. Yeah, it's just cool to it's freaking massive billboards.
1: It's like
2: your dream.
1: Yeah, it's your dream. Well, when you see something like that, do you instantly think to yourself, oh yeah, that's going to be the new profile pic on social media? It's that picture. It's that picture right there.
2: Yes, but I'm more so like, oh dude, I can. What's wrong? What's going on with my hair back there, dude? Why does my face look like that? You know, I'm like looking for all the little details.
1: Yeah.
0: And that is how you know Russell Dickerson is one of us. Russell, continuing on the countdown right now at number 28 with Worth Your

0: Russell Westbrook spending another weekend at number 25 with Painted You Pretty. Coming up on the Country Top 40 with Fitz, we're going to check our sense of smell. That's right. Does the smell of mama's home cooking remind you of home? Well, in just a few minutes, I'm going to tell you what scent reminds Dustin Lynch of home. And it ain't pretty. Come on back.
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8: 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We appreciate you being part of the Fitz fam on the Country Top 40 with Fitz, and we're back to it right now. I'm reporting for duty, your countdown tour guide, letting you know that you're at number 24 right now with Graylin James and Water at a Wedding. Well,

Dustin Lynch tacks on another week at number 22 with Easy to Love. Coming up on the Country Top 40 with Fitz, I'm going to crack open the CT40 vault and pull out a little piece of August. You know, we're in that weird time of year right now when half of us are still mentally at the lake and a lot of kids are already back in school. And on Friday nights, those stadium lights are starting to glow again. And I got the perfect country throwback for it.

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And before we get back to the music, I just want to take a second for our CT40 family, to all our friends listening in Indiana, Ohio, and Hawaii who've been dealing with devastating storms and terrible flooding. We see you. We're thinking about you. We're praying for you, your families, your neighbors, all those first responders out. Music, I just want to take a second for our CT40 family, to all our friends listening in Indiana, Ohio, and Hawaii who've been dealing with devastating storms and terrible flooding. We see

0: to number 17. Coming up on the Country Top 40 with Fitz, we're getting ready for the good stuff because good feels good. And one man saw people escaping homelessness only to end up right back where they started. So he built a small solution that's making a huge difference. This is the good stuff you do not want to miss. After this, on the Country Top 40 with Fitz.
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1: 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WXBQ Country Top 40. Welcome back to the hits on the Country Top 40 with Fitz. And you've heard about all the amazing Marvel superheroes, but have you heard about the Country Top 40 Super Stash Club? That's right. Our amazing country artists with the mustaches that don't quit. Zach Top right now is back in the countdown. He's at number 14 with South of Sanity. Playing.

Mike Top with South of Sanity, backing up one to number 14 for the week. And you got Fitz playing all the hits, quickly approaching the top 10. Don't forget about your music with memories at the bottom of the hour. Right now, Morgan Wallen's on deck with a song he wrote along Charlie Handsome, John Byron, Blake Pendergrass, Rocky Block, and Taylor Phillips. It's called Been By Now, number 13.

0: Wayne and Chase Matthews spend a second weekend at number 12 with All My Exes. Coming up on the countdown, get ready for your country top 40 with Fitz, fan favorite, Music with Memories, a story about a little note passed in the sixth grade, two boxes marked yes and no, and a love story that took almost 20 years to finish. That's on the way. Your Music with Memories is next. This portion of the Country Top 40 with Fitz is brought to you by T-Mobile.
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0: And we are back to the hits on the Country Top 40 with Fitz, getting so close to the top 10 songs of the week. 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

up in front of America since she was just a kid, and behind all those bright lights, she was incredibly open about the battles she faced in her own life. She knew heartbreak, she knew struggle, and in 2023, she suffered the devastating loss of her younger brother. She said that her brother Jansen was just her buddy, her partner in life, and now, at just 36, Hayden is gone. And Hayden leaves behind her 11-year-old daughter, Kaya. And this is the part that gets me. 36 years old, a little girl without her mom. It's just way too soon. And our hearts are with Kaya and everyone who loved Hayden. So rest easy, Juliet. And rest in peace, Hayden Panettiere. As we get back to the countdown right now at number 8, here's Morgan Wallen.

0: He was at number one on the Country Top 40 Countdown a couple of weeks ago. Morgan Wallen falling back four spots to number eight with Don't We. Country Top 40. Coming up on the Country Top 40 with Fitz, we're going to be getting inside the head of Mr. Kenny Chesney, which, fair warning, apparently is a very busy, busy place to be. Kenny says his brain never, ever shuts off. Great for writing hit songs. Great for dreaming up massive stadium shows. Absolutely terrible when your body says, dude, can we just take a nap? More on that with Kenny after this. Country Music's official countdown, Country
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0: Taylor Swift rising up one to number six with I Knew It, I Knew You. And coming up on the Country Top 40 with Fitz, we are getting so close to number one. But before we find out who owns the top spot this weekend, Kane Brown is going to take us all the way back to the very first concert he ever attended. And the artist he saw that night that left a mark on him that he is still carrying today, who was it? And what did Kane take from that night that helped shape the superstar he became? Kane is going to take us there next. Plus, our run to number one continues. 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
0: And we've officially hit the top five, y'all. From here on out, every song is within touching distance of number one. You got Fitz playing the hits. We're at number five right now, and Stella Lefty is packing her bags for Boston. On a train.

0: We're crying, loving, and leaving this weekend here on Retro Country USA. Let's push play on not one, but two songs from King George, George Strait. A song about a guy who found love unexpectedly, but first a little playground puppy love. Here's Check Yes or No.
1: It's no

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consecutive number one for Garth from that huge No Fences album. I'm Big Steve Kelly, and we're doing some crying, loving, and leaving this weekend. When it's all over, it's over. Only one thing to do, record a song that will stay at number one for 2 weeks and hit the road. It's Joni Messina here on Retro Country USA.

0: You've got it on the Crying, Loving, and Leaving special this weekend here on Retro Country USA. I'm Big Steve, and I've got more, including a song that spent 69 weeks on the charts. That's a record that held for over a decade. That and more coming up.
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on Retro Country USA. I'm Big Steve Kelly on a crying, loving, leaving weekend. And this song stayed on the charts for 69 weeks back in 1997. And that's a record that held up for more than a decade. Here's Leanne Rimes with How Do I Live?

Retro Country USA. Big Steve Kelly here, your weekly host, and these two songs are the bullseye on the love part of the equation. Two from a guy from Kentucky with a big hat and a big heart, John Michael Montgomery.

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Flats here on Retro Country USA. I'm Big Steve Kelly, and when love goes wrong and the sadness sets in, you need to have yourself a little party crowd.

Peterson on Retro Country USA. I'm Big Steve, and we're crying, loving, and leaving this weekend. And I'm not sure if I'd hang around for my girl to decide on me or some other dude. But if I did, I might as well just head over to her house and see what was going on. Here's Red Akins.

saying goes, all good things must come to an end, and we've shed some tears, we've celebrated true love, and we've watched a few taillights fade down the road. Thus, the crying, loving, and leaving theme on this special comes to a close. And while we're leaving now, we'll be back next weekend with two more hours of country music's legendary tunes and lots of memories here on Retro Country USA. I'm Big Steve Kelly from the Kelly Ranch Studios. Thanks so much for listening. And join me next weekend for another edition of Retro Country USA. 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Our staff includes Raphael George, Diane Cook, Kim Dawhair, John Grant Vaught, Gary Blake Frazier, Carmen Osborne, Gunnar Jackson, and Chandler Vaught. 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I'm your weekly host, Big Steve Kelly from the Kelly Ranch Studios. Join me again next weekend for another 2 hours. Retro.

Jason Aldean, it's Tattoos on This Town on 96.9 WXBQ. It's Rick Allen hanging out with you till 6 a.m. Good Monday morning. 61 degrees outside the studios right now. I've got lots of your 24-karat country still to come, including your No Talk Triple Play on 96.9 WXBQ.

0: Dan and Shay say so. 96.9 WXBQ. Appalachian Fair already underway. 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

That was Chris Young. I Didn't Come Here to Leave, wrapping up your No Talk Triple Play. 96.9 WXBQ. Got a look at your weather forecast coming up. It's Florida Georgia Line.

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0: 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Overnight forecast, partly cloudy skies. We'll see temperatures dipping down to the mid-50s this evening. Patchy fog on Monday to start. Otherwise, sunshine, high near 84. Partly cloudy Monday night, low 55. That's the latest look at your weather forecast from your weather station, 96.9 WXBQ.
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you, Luke Combs on 96.9 WXBQ. Good morning. A couple few minutes after 3 a.m. It's 60 degrees outside. Justin Moore on WXBQ.

0: 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Chris Jansen on the other side of the break, starting off your Note Talk Triple Play next.
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0: 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Overnight forecast, mostly clear skies. We'll see temperatures down to around 57 as the rest of the world wakes up Monday morning. Patchy fog as well. Mostly sunny skies otherwise for Monday, high near 83. And clear skies again Monday night, low 56. That's the latest look at your weather forecast from your weather station, 96.9 WXBQ.
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0: John Pardy, boots off on 96.9 WXBQ. Got the Appalachian Fair happening this week. Tonight, Crowder is taking the stage. 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Come on out, enjoy some live music, have some fair food, ride some rides, and stop by the WXBQ booth. You can stop by, say hello. I'll be out there from 5 to 8 p.m. tonight. You can stop by, say hello, get a picture with the rabbit. Who doesn't like a picture with the rabbit? Enjoy some live music with 96.9 WXBQ Church Brothers and Crowder at the Appalachian Fair. We got your No Talk Triple Play coming up next.
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around midnight. He took his lucky fence pliers and a mag light. He cut the fence out. He stuck on in. One whistle in the wind and that buckskin. 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He had the saddle all ready, so he saddled up. 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

0: It's MacArthur on 96.9 WXBQ. Some patchy fog as we wake up this Monday morning. Otherwise, mostly sunny today. We'll see temperatures into the low to mid 80s. Clear skies tonight, low 56. Sunshine again tomorrow, high near 85. And Tuesday night, clear skies, low 59. That's the latest look at your weather forecast from your weather station, 96.9 WXBQ.
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today. Partly sunny most of the day now with a high of 84. Low humidity, light westerly winds. Tonight's skies will be clear, cooler at 55. Then tomorrow, skies are partly sunny. A little bit warmer, still comfortable humidity, high of 87. I'm meteorologist Alan Archer at the Tri-Cities Weather Station, 96.9 WXPQ. 96.9.

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0: 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Morning Air Show coming up at 6 a.m. Steve and Nikki back to get your Monday morning started. I'll have your Note Talk Triple Play coming up after the break. We'll start it off with Morgan Wallen next.
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0: 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That's Steve Azar. I don't have to be me till Monday. 96.9 WXBQ. 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
2: At about 2:40 this morning, our agency received a call of a man with a gun at the extended stay hotel.
1: Bristol, Virginia Chief of Police Byron Ashbrook on Sunday morning's full-scale operation in the Exit 7 area that resulted in a double homicide. The suspect, identified by police as Antoine Alonzo Meganson, began firing dozens of rounds at officers who arrived on the scene and managed to stay clear of gunfire, but made a discovery in the venue's parking lot.
2: When officers arrived, they located two victims deceased from apparent gunshot wounds.
1: Ashbrook noted Meganson's room was on the ground level, and he fired at police through his room's door in sporadic periods, while SWAT team members from the Virginia State Police and Washington County used their vehicles as a shield as they returned fire.
2: A floor-level room firing straight out at the officers. Honestly, we're very fortunate that our officers are okay. They took numerous rounds of fire. Initial estimates, approximately 30 to 40 rounds fired at our officers.
1: Meganson surrendered without incident 7 hours later and is currently charged with attempted murder of a police officer with further charges pending. A former Wallens Ridge State Prison corrections officer pleaded down to a misdemeanor in federal court and was sent to prison for a year for repeatedly striking a mental ill prisoner in the head in 2022. Prosecutors said David McMurray held handcuffs in his fist while punching the inmate over 40 times as other guards held the man down. Evidence showed the man had a shank in his hand and had been pepper sprayed before the guards and a police dog entered his cell. Also a violation of state policy. An attorney said McMurray once made the comment that he loved using force against inmates. Testimony shared in court said McMurray's co-workers called his actions disgusting, stupid, and unprofessional. Monday marks the beginning of a murder trial in Southwest Virginia involving two former workers at the Keene Mountain Correctional Center. Dustin Owens will be tried for the murder of his girlfriend and fellow worker Amber Compton in October of 2022, who was 7 months pregnant at the time of her shooting death. A change of venue was approved by a circuit court judge, moving the trial to neighboring Russell County. A convicted felon living in Damascus will likely serve jail time after being caught with ammunition, narcotics, and a large supply of weapons. A county report said 62 guns were removed from the home of Timothy Mark Neely, along with quantities of meth and hydrocodone and his supply of shells and bullets. The investigation started when Neely was pulled over for a traffic stop and officers found ammunition in his vehicle. East Tennessee native and former University of Kentucky student Lakin Snelling admitted to smothering her newborn infant in her apartment during a Friday court hearing where she pleaded guilty to manslaughter. Snelling, originally from White Pine, told a judge she deprived the baby boy of oxygen after the child came unexpectedly, then placed it into a black plastic bag and stuffed it in her closet. The former cheerleader pleaded guilty to three other charges

0: including abuse of a corpse. She will be sentenced on October 16. The 14th new state park, dedicated and opened during Governor Lee's administration, is based in Northeast Tennessee. Ceremonies were held in Hancock County to open the Tennessee side of the Clinch River State Park system in Kyles Ford, joining its sister sites across the line in Southwest Virginia that have been in operation for 7 years. The volunteer state side of the Clinch features walking trails, a visitor center, cabins, restaurant space, and river access along its 31 acres. For WXBQ News, I'm Kevin Castle. Al Archer's weather is next.
1: Good morning, I'm Peter Ronch, it's Alan Archer, WXPQ's forecast for the Tri-Cities. Today, partly sunny most of the day now with a high of 84, low humidity, light westerly winds. Tonight, skies will be clear, cooler at 55. Then tomorrow, skies are partly sunny, a little bit warmer, still comfortable humidity, high of 87. I'm Peter Ronch, it's Alan Archer at the Tri-Cities Weather Station, 96.9 WXPQ.

0: Hey, from Brad Paisley on 96.9 WXBQ. I'll be at the Appalachian Fair this evening from 5 to 8 p.m. Stop by, say hello, get a picture with the rabbit, and enjoy the fair. Hope to see you out there. I'll be back at midnight. We'll start again tomorrow. Hope you have a great Monday. Steve and Nikki, Morning Air Show up next.
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2: Good morning, I'm Peter Ronson, Sean Archer, WXBQ's forecast for the Tri-Cities. Today, partly sunny most of the day now with a high of 84, low humidity, light westerly winds. Tonight, skies will be clear, cooler at 55. Then tomorrow, skies are partly sunny, a little bit warmer, still comfortable humidity, high of 87. I'm Peter Ronson, Sean Archer at the Tri-Cities Weather Station, 96.9 WXBQ.

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1: It's D-Day for Iran. I'm Sue Guzman, Fox News. Well, the Trump administration is set to announce sweeping sanctions on Iran today in what President Trump is calling economic D-Day. Treasury Secretary Scott Bessent has an afternoon news conference where he's set to unveil specifics. This as the United States Navy apparently is keeping the oil flowing through the Strait of Hormuz by escorting tankers through a safer passage.
2: Reports do indicate that crossings through the Strait of Hormuz are up 400% over the past 2 weeks. In the backdrop, there is an ongoing U.S. naval blockade, and fresh sanctions are expected for Iran next week. Iran's parliament speaker and top negotiator, Mohammad Khalibaf, posted to X over the weekend saying, "We've received numerous messages from neighboring countries about shaping new security arrangements and economic cooperation in the region. The United States put the security of every single one of its allies at such risk through bullying and pure disregard for their foreign interests for the sake of Israel." While President Trump indicated that talks with Iran have stopped, he says the United States is having trouble figuring out who to deal with inside of Iran.
1: Fox's Trey Yingst reporting. Evacuations underway as the Hawk Fire approaches Reno, Nevada, the state's second most populous city. More from Fox's Rich Edson.
3: Crews are working to contain a fast-moving brush fire scorching parts of Reno, Nevada. The so-called Hawk Fire has burned more than 13,000 acres and injured at least six people since igniting Saturday. Officials say it was human-caused and are urging more than 90,000 people to evacuate. Several homes have already been destroyed and thousands are without power. The fire is still 0% contained.
1: Officials have provided temporary shelter for evacuees. And we're also keeping a close watch on Tropical Storm Moke, starting to drench Hawaii with potentially more than a foot of rain 7 days after 4 feet of rain fell on the Big Island with Lala. 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
4: Here's a preview of stories we're following on WXBQ. Bristol, Virginia police are investigating a double homicide at an Exit 7 motel. A former officer in Southwest Virginia was sentenced to 1 year in prison for using excessive force. The Clinch River State Park continues to grow with new recreation areas opened in Tennessee. For WXBQ News, I'm Kevin Castle. Al Archer's weather is next.
5: Good morning, I'm Peter Rogers, Alan Archer, WXBQ's forecast for the Tri-Cities. Today, partly sunny most of the day now with a high of 84, low humidity, light westerly winds. Tonight, skies will be clear, cooler at 55. Then tomorrow, skies are partly sunny, a little bit warmer, still comfortable humidity, high of 87. I'm Peter Rogers, Alan Archer at the Tri-Cities Weather Station, 96.9 WXBQ.
6: What's up? Welcome to the Morning Air Show. It's Steve and Nikki. Glad to have you along for the tunes that we'll be playing for you this morning and all the craziness, including the fact that on today's show, we've got Dad Joke Theater. Also tell you about a woman and a bear, a dad's decision, what happened at the robbery, and we also have the list of the new party schools for the upcoming year. So, parents of graduating students, we'll see what you have to look forward to. That decision that you made.

0: Stella Lefty. It's Boston, 96.9 WXBQ's Morning Air Show. Good morning. It's Steve and Nikki. Nikki will be joining us a little later on. 10 minutes after 6 o'clock, and it looks like start of the week is going to be partly sunny. High right around 84. It's a good day to get out and enjoy the Appalachian Fair. Of course, tonight, Crowder is in the house. It's going to be a great night. If you love contemporary Christian music, you do not want to miss it. Kane was great, by the way, on Saturday night, I understand. So for those of you who missed that show, you can make yourself up, or make it up to yourself, rather, by going to see Crowder. Right now, 57 degrees and humid at 96.9 WXBQ. Here's some things you need to know. Spider-Man Brand New Day continues to fly high, earning $39 million over the weekend. It holds on to the box office crown. The debut of Insidious out of the further was second, $25.3 million. Okay, question for you. Would you help drive a cop during a chase? A couple of female Houston police officers jumped into an Uber, suddenly recruited a driver to pursue a potentially armed suspect. The good news is no one was harmed. The thing is, they tried to run after the perpetrator before getting in the Uber, but couldn't end up catching the guy. And a 20-year-old college student from Ohio helped erase more than over $1.2 million in medical debt for strangers in his county. Now, the guy's name is Ethan Corona. He partnered with a nonprofit to raise a little over $10,000 that was used to buy and cancel debt for 1,148 people across his county. Ethan said he was surprised that such a relatively small amount of money could make such a big impact. The nonprofit that he worked with was able to turn every dollar raised into $100 of medical debt cancellation. It's pretty awesome. And there's some things you need to know here on WXBQ's Morning Air Show.
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0: 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Coming up later on this morning, right around 9:50 or so, Nikki and I announce all the birthdays, and we take one special birthday and give them free coffee from Tommy's Plumbing. 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
11: In good shape this morning, I-81, I-26, no problems. No problems on routes 11 or 19 and surface streets and secondaries all around the Tri-Cities with no issues this morning. I'm Jay Patricks in the Traffic Center on the Tri-Cities Traffic Station, 96.9 WXBQ.

0: Toby Keith, How Do You Like Me Now? 96.9 WXBQ. Good morning. It's going to be a beautiful day. Al's going to tell you all about it coming up. 6:32 here at WXBQ.
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2: At about 2:40 this morning, our agency received a call of a man with a gun at the extended stay hotel.
1: Bristol, Virginia Chief of Police Byron Ashbrook on Sunday morning's full-scale operation in the Exit 7 area that resulted in a double homicide. The suspect, identified by police as Antoine Alonzo Meganson, began firing dozens of rounds at officers who arrived on the scene and managed to stay clear of gunfire, but made a discovery in the venue's parking lot.
2: When officers arrived, they located two victims deceased from apparent gunshot wounds.
1: Ashbrook noted Meganson's room was on the ground level, and he fired at police through his room's door in sporadic periods, while SWAT team members from the Virginia State Police and Washington County used their vehicles as a shield as they returned fire.
2: A floor-level room firing straight out at the officers. Honestly, we're very fortunate that our officers are okay. They took numerous rounds of fire. Initial estimates, approximately 30 to 40 rounds fired at our officers.
1: Meganson surrendered without incident 7 hours later and is currently charged with attempted murder of a police officer with further charges pending. A former Wallens Ridge State Prison corrections officer pleaded down to a misdemeanor in federal court and was sent to prison for a year for repeatedly striking a mental ill prisoner in the head in 2022. Prosecutors said David McMurray held handcuffs in his fist while punching the inmate over 40 times as other guards held the man down. Evidence showed the man had a shank in his hand and had been pepper sprayed before the guards and a police dog entered his cell. Also a violation of state policy. An attorney said McMurray once made the comment that he loved using force against inmates. Testimony shared in court said McMurray's co-workers called his actions disgusting, stupid, and unprofessional. Monday marks the beginning of a murder trial in Southwest Virginia involving two former workers at the Keene Mountain Correctional Center. Dustin Owens will be tried for the murder of his girlfriend and fellow worker Amber Compton in October of 2022, who was 7 months pregnant at the time of her shooting death. A change of venue was approved by a circuit court judge, moving the trial to neighboring Russell County. For WXBQ News, I'm Kevin Castle. Al Archer's weather is next.
3: Good morning, I'm Peter Rogers, John Archer, WXPQ's forecast for the Tri-Cities. Today, partly sunny most of the day now with a high of 84, low humidity, light westerly winds. Tonight, skies will be clearer, cooler at 55. Then tomorrow, skies are partly sunny, a little bit warmer, still comfortable humidity, high of 87. I'm Peter Rogers, John Archer at the Tri-Cities Weather Station, 96.9 WXPQ.

0: Chesney. 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It's Today's Country and your 24 karat favorites. It's a morning air show. Steve and Nikki, good morning. 640, 20 away from 7. It's going to be a beautiful day today. High right around 84. 57 here at WXBQ in time for Nashville Notes and a Dolly Parton avatars in the future. She says that she and her team are working with companies who create avatar performances, and it's in the early stages. She also gave a health update after canceling a recent Dollywood appearance. She says that she's still dealing with health issues that she didn't pay attention to when she was watching over Carl, her late husband, saying, even though I'm still healing, I'm still working. She's opening a new hotel next month in Nashville downtown. It's called the Songteller Hotel. She's also opening a museum there called The Life of Many Colors. It'll be the largest exhibit celebrating her life anywhere in the world. And if Dolly's not doing enough already, she's also working on a new line of dog treats with Purina. And then there's her Cup of Ambition coffee line that is expected to be released online in September. Well, after being one of the artists pushing country music forward, Garth Brooks has reached a point in his career where he knows things are changing again for him. He says, it's fun to know now that you're the old guard in the industry and what your responsibility is for the young guard in there. But what I love about country music is it stays the same decade after decade after decade after decade, and the listener stays the same. I challenge you to find another genre of music that consistently does that. And that's one of the reasons Garth says, that's what I like. It's a family. At this point in his career, he could focus on his legacy, but instead, he says he's thinking about what's next and how he can help the younger artist coming up. And Kane Brown says that there was a period in his career when thinking about music and being creative simply was kind of not there. Pressure to release new music only made matters worse. He said he felt like he was being forced to create and put songs out, something that he acknowledged wasn't a healthy creative process. So he moved to Florida with his family. And he said the experience gave him an opportunity to slow down, relax, and reconnect with people outside his usual Nashville circle. He said the experience has brightened him back up and made fun making music again. He said, I feel like I've tried to make the wrong people happy. It's to the point where I just don't care anymore about other people's opinions. My opinion is I should make myself happy. That's Nashville Notes here on WXBQ.
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0: Hudson Westbrook. It's Painted You Pretty, 96.9 WXBQ. Forecast today looks pretty, according to meteorologist Al Archer. Partly sunny, high 84. A little humid this morning, though, 55 degrees at WXBQ. And you know what they say, trying to enjoy a family trip, it's like when you have a complaining kid, it's like trying to brush your teeth when you're eating Oreos. So while I don't agree with the method, I certainly understand this man's rationale. He's 48-year-old dad, and he's got a couple of sons. They're 7 and 12, and they decided to hike the Yoshida Trail. That's on Mount Fuji. Now, this takes about 5 to 7 hours to go up and another 3 to 5 to go back down. So they set out and reached the 6-station checkpoint after about an hour. And that's when the younger boy started complaining that he was,
1: "I'm tired. I'm not doing a long time."
0: This was around 4:30 in the morning last Thursday. So you know what? The dad was like, "Okay, you wait here. We'll come back for you." The dad left him at the checkpoint at about 8,000 feet. It was around 4:30 last Thursday, and around 7:40, a mountain climber, or a mountain hut worker rather, near the 6th checkpoint, saw the child sitting alone on a bench, brought him inside for shelter, and contacted police, who were able to get in touch with a father who was at the time at the 8th checkpoint. They said, "Look, you got to come back down here and get your kid." Good news is, the kid was unharmed, safely reunited with dad. But can you imagine the mom's reaction to this?
1: "Oh, hey, you're all home early. Did you have a good time?"
0: "You what?" Whew. I just hope the kids are smart enough to never go scuba diving or to a crocodile farm with dad.
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4: In good shape this morning, I-81, I-26, no problems. No problems on Routes 11 or 19 and surface streets and secondaries all around the Tri-Cities with no issues this morning. I'm Jay Paprics in the Traffic Center on the Tri-Cities Traffic Station, 96.9 WXBQ.

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1: Good morning, I'm Peter Ronch, it's Alan Archer, WXPQ's forecast for the Tri-Cities. Today, partly sunny most of the day now with the high of 84, low humidity, light westerly winds. Tonight, skies will be clear, cooler at 55. Then tomorrow, skies are partly sunny, a little bit warmer, still comfortable humidity, high of 87. I'm Peter Ronch, it's Alan Archer at the Tri-Cities Weather Station, 96.9 WXPQ. Thanks for
2: Hey, what's up? Welcome to hour number two of the Morning Air Show. It's Steve and Nikki coming up in the hour, Dad Joke Theater. Plus, we're going to tell you on the show about a woman and a bear. There was also a robbery that was a little different than usual. And also, the kids going to college. We'll tell you about the top party schools. Got some Hollywood news coming up, though.

Today's new country and your 24 karat favorites are on 96.9 WXBQ. I knew it. I knew you. That's Taylor Swift on the Morning Air Show. As far as the weather goes today, here's what you can expect. It's going to be one of those days you're going to love. Partly sunny skies, according to meteorologist Al Archer. It's going to be nice with a high right around 84. Little humid, though, right now. 55 at 96.9 WXBQ. It's time for Hollywood news. We now have an account of what happened when Hayden Panettiere died, or at least one side of the story. Zach Hickerson, the brother of Hayden's boyfriend, Brian Hickerson, spilled his version to TMZ, and he said he left church last Sunday morning and texted both Hayden and Brian, but neither one answered. He figured they were sleeping, so he drove to the Airbnb where they were staying. He didn't have the door code, so he knocked loudly, waking up Brian, who was asleep with Hayden on a fold-out couch. They tried to wake her up and realized she was unconscious. So Brian administered a dose of Narcan, then they called 911 and started CPR. And when paramedics arrived, they took over. Zach didn't say what Hayden overdosed on, though, but he did say, "I'm beyond heartbroken and devastated by this tragic and traumatic loss. Hayden was one of my dearest and closest friends that I loved and care about for the last 8 years." And do you remember this

0: was a huge hit for a lady by the name of Shelley Fabre. She was an actress as well. Shelley passed away on Saturday. She was 82, became a teenage star on the Donna Reed Show, but left to get into films. Three of them were with Elvis, and they came out over three consecutive years. Girl Happy, Spin Out, and Clam Bake. The final scene of that one, unbelievable. Well, she was married at one time to record and film producer Lou Adler, but then she married Mike Farrell of MASH fame back in 1984. But a very talented lady. Sad to hear about her passing. Shelley Fabre, 82 years old. And Taylor Sheridan, Paramount, and Universal, NBC, have all been sued by a writer who claims that Sheridan stole her idea for a TV show and used it to create Yellowstone. The writer says she submitted a plot, show bible, and pitch deck for a show called Sovereign Nation to reps of Sheridan back in late 2016 and early 2017. She says that Yellowstone used her plot details and casting recommendations. She is seeking damages and profits tied to the alleged copyright infringement and wants to stop future and continued infringement. For the record, Yellowstone premiered June 20th, 2018. It's Hollywood News here on WXBQ.
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0: Blake Shelton let him in anyway. 96.9 WXBQ's Morning Air Show at 722. Partly sunny, honey. High today around 84. 55 degrees. It's humid this morning. What's up?
1: Listen, so I went to see Cody Johnson.
0: Mm-hmm.
1: Okay, I saw like part of the show. Part of it.
0: How do you see part of the
1: show? Okay, so I'm in this contest. Music on stage.
0: Oh, that's right. You're DJ Nikki.
1: Yeah. It's Nikki Thomas Radio. If you're not following me, just follow. Just do it.
0: You need a follower.
1: We don't do any of that. Anyway, so here's the thing. So I'm part of an agency. I have an agency that represents me, and like it's kind of a thing. So they tell me they need me to do a match. Now, if you know anything about TikTok, they have these matches and people they throw. They tap for people. They throw gifts. It's like a whole thing. So I'm like, I can't do this. I got to be hanging out with Cody Johnson. This is the time that I'm going to be back in the back with Cody. I can't do that. Mm-hmm. Can't get out of it. So I end up, and Cody knew. Now, here's the best part about this. So we had to do this thing for the contest because it was that last part of the finals. Wait, not the finals, but the regionals. So they know what I'm doing. They basically stood there and heckled me through the whole thing. They were laughing at me so hard because they knew I couldn't do anything. I had to turn my volume down so you could hear Cody talking. We were in there with Cody through the whole thing. And he was just like looking at me, shaking his head like, help her, Lord, and laughing at me.
0: I get it. I understand, Cody.
1: But
0: I understand.
1: But if you'd followed me on TikTok, you could have been hanging out with me backstage with Cody Johnson for, I don't know.
0: He wasn't impressed.
1: He thought it was funny. He's great. Like, no, he's great.
0: Yeah, he's like, you know, this is my moment, and guess who's trying to steal it?
1: He knows me well enough. He knows that I wouldn't have, you know, been doing that anyway.
0: He knows not to invite you back
1: there. And then I had to stay back in the back. I had to stay back in the dressing rooms for like an hour during the first part of the show because they were doing the contest thing. I couldn't leave. I know. It was like a thing. And there I was. And so the finals, I think, start on the 26th. And they run through the...
0: So, yeah, whatever. What is the ultimate big prize if you win this?
1: You know, it's a TikTok thing. I mean, everybody thinks, you know, it's like all dancing and this and that, but it's like a music thing. So, it's music on stage. And so, you actually get on their platform. You're actually on...

0: on the TikTok.
1: So you don't win any money or get a trophy or anything.
0: No, look, listen. No, there's a trophy. There's a trophy. I just want the trophy. I don't need any. I just want the trophy.
1: So if they were to offer you money, you'd say, no, I don't want it. I just want the trophy.
0: I will take their money.
1: No, you said you didn't want anything but the trophy.
0: And I will buy paper towels to clean the trophy. I'll get a little Windex. Right there. Right on it.
1: Wow, your priorities changed pretty quickly when you heard the green.
0: But no, but it's kind of cool, though, because you do get to be on the TikTok itself, TikTok Live US, their platform. So that's kind of cool. But I missed the Cody show for the most part. Because I was
1: Don't expect an invite back.
0: Nikki Thomas Radio. Oh, no, he'll. They love me. Yeah. Nikki Thomas Radio. I love them. He said Brandy keeps him straight. He said his oldest daughter, she's saving her money. She has no idea that what they have.
1: So what was the look he gave you again?
0: Huh?
1: Well,
0: it was a little side eye. It was a laugh. It was a Cody Johnson side eye and a laugh.
1: Like, yeah, you won't be back.
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6: A president in battle. We'll discuss as we take a bite out of history with Ingles Markets, celebrating America 250. The Whiskey Rebellion of 1794 involved grain farmers who were upset at taxes the federal government imposed on their liquor. It escalated when 6,000 men gathered in a field near Pittsburgh and challenged President Washington and the federal government to fight them. Washington responded by ordering Alexander Hamilton to organize troops and put down the rebellion. 13,000 troops were gathered, the largest gathering of force on American soil at the time, including the Revolutionary War. President George Washington himself mounted his horse and led the troops on the march. It's the only time a sitting president led troops into battle. Kind of. Historians note it was mostly symbolic, and Washington actually rode in his carriage for most of the way. Then, as the army approached Pittsburgh, Washington decided to hold back and let Hamilton lead his troops into the final leg of the march, and upon arrival in Pittsburgh, the rebellion dispersed without a battle. This has been a bite out of history with Ingles Markets.
7: I-26 eastbound lanes right before the South John B. Dennis Highway exit that is starting to back up quite a bit right now. No other problems eastbound on 26. Westbound lanes in good shape. No issues on routes 11 or 19. And I-81 north and south looking good. I'm Jay Patricks in the traffic center on the Tri-Cities traffic station, 96.9 WXBQ.

0: George Burge and Luke Bryan. It's Ride, Ride, Ride on the Morning Air Show. Steve and Nikki, 57 degrees, expecting a high today around 84.
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2: At about 2:40 this morning, our agency received a call of a man with a gun at the extended stay hotel.
1: Bristol, Virginia Chief of Police Byron Ashbrook on Sunday morning's full-scale operation in the Exit 7 area that resulted in a double homicide. The suspect, identified by police as Antoine Alonzo Meganson, began firing dozens of rounds at officers who arrived on the scene and managed to stay clear of gunfire, but made a discovery in the venue's parking lot.
2: When officers arrived, they located two victims deceased from apparent gunshot wounds.
1: Ashbrook noted Meganson's room was on the ground level, and he fired at police through his room's door in sporadic periods, while SWAT team members from the Virginia State Police and Washington County used their vehicles as a shield as they returned fire.
2: A floor-level room, firing straight out at the officers. Honestly, we're very fortunate that our officers are okay. They took numerous rounds of fire. Initial estimates, approximately 30 to 40 rounds fired at our officers.
1: Meganson surrendered without incident 7 hours later and is currently charged with attempted murder of a police officer with further charges pending. A convicted felon living in Damascus will likely serve jail time after being caught with ammunition, narcotics, and a large supply of weapons. A county report said 62 guns were removed from the home of Timothy Mark Neely, along with quantities of meth and hydrocodone and his supply of shells and bullets. The investigation started when Neely was pulled over for a traffic stop and officers found ammunition in his vehicle. East Tennessee native and former University of Kentucky student Lakin Snelling admitted to smothering her newborn infant in her apartment during a Friday court hearing where she pleaded guilty to manslaughter. Snelling, originally from White Pine, told a judge she deprived the baby boy of oxygen after the child came unexpectedly, then placed it into a black plastic bag and stuffed it in her closet. The former cheerleader pleaded guilty to 3 other charges, including abuse of a corpse. She will be sentenced on October 16. The 14th new state park dedicated and opened during Governor Lee's administration is based in Northeast Tennessee. Ceremonies were held in Hancock County to open the Tennessee side of the Clinch River State Park system in Kyles Ford, joining its sister sites across the line in Southwest Virginia that have been in operation for 7 years. For WXBQ News, I'm Kevin Castle. Al Archer's weather is next.
3: Good morning, I'm Peter Ronson, Alan Archer, WXPQ's forecast for the Tri-Cities. Today, partly sunny most of the day now with a high of 84, low humidity.

light westerly winds. Tonight, skies will be clear and cooler at 55. Then tomorrow, skies are partly sunny, a little bit warmer, still comfortable humidity, high of 87. I'm meteorologist Alan Archer at the Tri-Cities Weather Station, 96.9 WXPQ.

0: Tucker Wentmore. 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Nice and sunny today. The high around 84. It's humid this morning, though. 57 at WXBQ.
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0: Wilson, along with John Mayer on the guitar there. 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It's Steve and Nikki. Going to be a beautiful Monday, sunny with your high at 84. It's humid, though, this morning. 55 degrees at WXPQ, and let's be honest. Not every criminal considers their wardrobe, so it's unclear if this guy was kind of going for some kind of Michael Jackson vibe or what. But police in Florida are investigating a crime where a gunman wore a single glove when he decided to commit a crime. He got some cash from a gas station last week.
1: Okay.
0: It was a robbery. Robbery. Mm. Anyway, a man went in and used some sort of ruse to distract the clerk before brandishing a gun and demanding cash. He got about $670, looked at the clerk and said,
1: You've been hit by a smooth criminal. Wow.
0: Yeah. That's what she said. Anyway, the police showed up later, asked the clerk, Annie, are you okay? Are you okay, Annie? Annie, are you okay? And she was. They haven't found him yet, but they issued a statement saying the man was bad. He's bad. You know it.
1: Really, really bad.
0: Yeah. The description of what the guy was wearing, no kidding. One white glove, a tan sun hat, a white medical mask, a light white shirt, and black pants. Which means...
2: You've been hit by a smooth criminal.
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It's a morning air show. Steve and Nikki, as far as the weather goes today, beautiful. Sunshine, high 84, 55 WXBQ.

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1: Taking aim at the enemy's economy, Gianna Gelosi, Fox News. The Trump administration set to announce what is being described as economic D-Day on Iran, unveiling a package of measures to isolate Tehran from the rest of the world. Fox's Marianne Rafferty.
2: The U.S. Treasury is expected to detail what's being called the toughest sanctions in history Monday. In response, Iran is vowing to neutralize the economic war with the U.S. It's also threatening to halt oil flow out of the Strait of Hormuz if any neighboring countries join the effort. This, as a new report shows, traffic through the vital waterway is up nearly 400%, but still just 20% of pre-war levels. There are also signs of growing division within the Iranian leadership. Iran's president is defending an interim agreement reached with the U.S. in June, saying Tehran cannot continue with war forever.
1: Now, Pakistan's army chief is set to visit Iran today in an effort to get the peace talks going again. And the U.S.-Canada trade dispute escalating with no new talks planned and both sides digging in. Trade Representative Jameson Greer says the Trump administration is preparing countermeasures to Canada's tariff retaliation, arguing Ottawa rejected offers to ease duties on steel, autos, and lumber. Fox's Alex Hogan.
3: Negotiations with Canada fell through. The U.S. will impose 50% tariffs on $20 billion worth of Canadian products. Now, Canada imposing retaliatory tariffs, promising to match them dollar for dollar. And this was what President Trump said when he reacted, writing on Truth Social, Canada wants the benefits of being a state without being one. They also have charged our great farmers for many years massive amounts of tariffs. No more.
1: And President Trump's political poll facing a big test in the Palmetto State tomorrow. South Carolina voters are going to choose between Trump-backed Darlene Graham and Ralph Norman in a runoff election to fill the late Senator Lindsey Graham's Senate seat. 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
4: Here's a preview of stories we're following on WXBQ. Bristol, Virginia police are investigating a double homicide at an Exit 7 motel. A former officer in Southwest Virginia was sentenced to 1 year in prison for using excessive force. The Clinch River State Park continues to grow with new recreation areas opened in Tennessee. For WXBQ News, I'm Kevin Castle. Al Archer's weather is next.
5: Good morning, I'm Peter Archer, Alan Archer, WXBQ's forecast for the Tri-Cities. Today, partly sunny most of the day now with a high of 84, low humidity, light westerly winds. Tonight, skies will be clear, cooler at 55. Then tomorrow, skies are partly sunny, a little bit warmer, still comfortable humidity, high of 87. I'm Peter Archer, Alan Archer at the Tri-Cities Weather Station, 96.9 WXBQ.
6: Hey, what's up? Welcome to hour number 3 in the morning air show. It's Steve and Nikki. Coming up on their show, we got some Nashville notes. We'll get into what Dolly is up to. Also on the program, your kids are going off to college. We have the top 10 party schools of the year. And there was also a conversation between a woman and a bear. Wait till you hear.

0: John Morgan. That's Kid Myself on the Morning Air Show. Steve and Nikki, don't kid yourself. It's going to be a nice day today. Partly sunny, according to Al, the high 84. 57 and fair, but still humid at WXBQ. It's time for Nashville Notes. And, well, you know, we haven't seen much of Dolly Parton other than in videos and things like that. But it's not like she's not working.
1: What is it?
0: A Dolly avatar is in the future. She says that she and her team are working with companies who create avatar performances, and it's in the early stages. She also gave a health update after she canceled the recent appearance at Dollywood. She says that she's been dealing with health issues that she didn't pay enough attention to when she was watching over her late husband, Carl, saying, "Even though I'm still healing, I'm still working." She's opening a new hotel next month downtown Nashville. It's called the Songteller Hotel. She's also opening a museum there called The Life of Many Colors, and they say it's going to be the largest exhibit celebrating her life anywhere in the world, bigger than Dollywood.
1: Oh, wow.
0: Yeah. And she's also working on a line of dog treats with Purina, and there's also her Cup of Ambition coffee line that she expects to be available online next month.
1: And then Dolly's, actually it's got a different name, it's her Bucky's. Wait, don't they have their, own coffee, everything over there?
0: Yeah, Dolly's Place,
1: Yeah, Dolly's Place. Hey, listen, Megan Maroney moved to Nashville 6 years ago. She said that she never thought in a million years that she would be selling out Bridgestone Arena, much less two big nights at Bridgestone Arena. But she had some pretty cool things going on. She had Dan and Shay come out. They helped her sing a song, She Didn't Need You Now, with Lady Antebellum. And then on Saturday night, just when they thought they'd seen it all, Kenny Chesney came out.
0: That's her buddy.
1: Yeah.
0: Yeah. Kane Brown, now he's been putting out hits pretty regularly over the past few years, but he said that there was a period during this time in his music career where he kind of wasn't there. He said the pressure to release new music only made matters worse. He felt like he was being forced to create and put songs out while he wasn't healthy.
1: Yeah.
0: I guess creatively. But he said when they decided to move to Florida, it changed everything. He said the experience gave him a chance to slow down, relax, and reconnect with people that weren't usually in his Nashville circle. Just your everyday people like us. He had a chance to just talk to when he was out on the coast and things like that. And he says that that experience brightened him back up and made him excited about working on music again, saying, "I feel like I tried to make the wrong people happy. It got to the point where now I just don't care anymore about other people's opinions. My opinion is I make myself happy."
1: There you go.
0: Good for him. Yep. It's Nashville Notes.
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0: 96.9 WXBQ, Ashley McBride. What if we don't? It's a morning air show. Sunny, honey, and a high 84. Enjoy today. 57 and sunshine, but still humid here at the studios. Outside what? The studios, that is.
1: Right. Well, the Gen Z crowd has spoken. Millennials, we're sorry to tell you, but these things are now over.
0: Oh, the Gen Zers decided.
1: Yeah. Number one, taking photos of your food and posting it online.
0: Yeah, stop doing that.
1: They don't want to know what you're eating.
0: I don't want to do it either. I'm a boomer and I don't want it.
1: The phrase, I did a thing, if I ever hear that, listen, I know you thought it was cute. The first 25, 30 times you might have said it, used it, heard it. Don't do it. Won't you do a thing and not do a thing? Skinny jeans, they're not loving those.
0: People saying, still wear them.
1: People that
0: I know
1: say
0: people.
1: LOL out loud.
0: Who says that out loud?
1: I don't know.
0: LOL.
1: I don't know. My brother used to say Raffle Mal, which was...
0: Well, he should have been slapped.
1: Well, he's one of these millennial types. Open-toe shoes. No, thank you. Monochrome furniture. They're not into that. The Gen Zs. The term adulting. Could you not? They don't like it. They don't like it. Side parts in your hair. Don't do it.
0: Too bad.
1: High-waisted jeans. Leave them at the house. And they say that people who do the Jim Carrey face are automatically cringy. I agree with all
0: What's
1: of that.
0: What's the Jim Carrey face? Like the,
1: I don't know. I don't
0: you mean
1: know.
0: Like the Grinch?
1: I would love to tell you, but
0: I know a girl that's online. Listen, when she laughs, she does the shy thing.
1: Well, maybe that's like what it is, but let me tell you something. I've never been able to sit through an entire Jim Carrey movie, so I don't know.
0: Wow.
1: I know, and I really try. I try really hard.
0: You're a communist.
1: Wow.
0: Wow. You don't like Jim Carrey? I'm sorry.
1: I didn't say I don't like him.
0: You can't watch a movie of his?
1: Dude, he's like melatonin. He likes Knoxville. I have to go to sleep.
0: Well, alrighty then.
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8: I-26 eastbound just before the South John B. Dennis exit is backed up this morning. Looks like that is a construction zone through there, but also an accident reported there earlier, so that's moving slow. No other problems eastbound on 26. 26 westbound in good shape. I-81, no problems. Routes 11 and 19 look normal, and surface streets look normal around Kingsport, Johnson City, and Bristol. I'm Jay Patricks in the traffic center on the Tri-Cities traffic station, 96.9 WXBQ.

0: Thomas, Rhett, Jordan, Davis ain't a bad life. 96.9 WXBQ. It's sunny, some clouds this morning. High humidity, it's 59 degrees at 8:32.
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2: I'm at about 2:40 this morning. Our agency received a call of a man with a gun at the extended stay hotel.
1: Bristol, Virginia Chief of Police Byron Ashbrook on Sunday morning's full-scale operation in the Exit 7 area that resulted in a double homicide. The suspect, identified by police as Antoine Alonzo Meganson, began firing dozens of rounds at officers who arrived on the scene and managed to stay clear of gunfire, but made a discovery in the venue's parking lot.
2: When officers arrived, they located two victims deceased from apparent gunshot wounds.
1: Ashbrook noted Meganson's room was on the ground level, and he fired at police through his room's door in sporadic periods, while SWAT team members from the Virginia State Police and Washington County used their vehicles as a shield as they returned fire.
2: A floor-level room, firing straight out at the officers. Honestly, we're very fortunate that our officers are okay. They took numerous rounds of fire. Initial estimates, approximately 30 to 40 rounds fired at our officers.
1: Meganson surrendered without incident 7 hours later and is currently charged with attempted murder of a police officer with further charges pending. A former Wallens Ridge State Prison corrections officer pleaded down to a misdemeanor in federal court and was sent to prison for a year for repeatedly striking a mental ill prisoner in the head in 2022. Prosecutors said David McMurray held handcuffs in his fist while punching the inmate over 40 times as other guards held the man down. Evidence showed the man had a shank in his hand and had been pepper sprayed before the guards and a police dog entered his cell. Also a violation of state policy. An attorney said McMurray once made the comment that he loved using force against inmates. Testimony shared in court said McMurray's co-workers called his actions disgusting, stupid, and unprofessional. Monday marks the beginning of a murder trial in Southwest Virginia involving two former workers at the Keene Mountain Correctional Center. Dustin Owens will be tried for the murder of his girlfriend and fellow worker Amber Compton in October of 2022, who was 7 months pregnant at the time of her shooting death. A change of venue was approved by a circuit court judge, moving the trial to neighboring Russell County. For WXBQ News, I'm Kevin Castle. Al Archer's weather is next.
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4: Good morning, I'm Peter Ronson, Stellan Archer, WXPQ's forecast for the Tri-Cities. Today, partly sunny most of the day now with a high of 84, low humidity, light westerly winds. Tonight, skies will be clear, cooler at 55. Then tomorrow, skies are partly sunny, a little bit warmer, still comfortable humidity, high of 87. I'm Peter Ronson, Stellan Archer at the Tri-Cities Weather Station, 96.9 WXPQ.

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0: Mornings, it's Be By You on the Morning Air Show. Stephen, Nikki, partly sunny on the high today, 84. It's 57 at WXBQ. And, you know, I guess there's times when the old Vulcan neck pinch just won't work here. So, Caitlin Lane of Alaska, not Nebraska.
1: The other Alaska is Nebraska.
0: That's right.
1: Nebraska.
0: You got it. Thank well, you. She did the next best thing besides the Vulcan neck pinch.
1: That was?
0: She fought off a bear using jujitsu.
1: Let's go. Let's go.
0: Or she likes to call it involuntary yoga. Caitlin Lane. She was walking her dog near a salmon stream outside the community of Bella Flats. That's about 10 miles south of Kodiak.
1: I've never wanted to see video so bad in my entire life. Go ahead.
0: Yeah. There was an 800-pound Kodiak brown bear who started at her. She first tried the usual bear safety tactics like making noise and standing her ground, but the Kodiak barely twitched. Get it? Kodiak barely twitched.
1: Yeah.
0: So she bolted up a steep hill. Now here's where it gets interesting.
1: Okay.
0: She credits her dog Vesper with distracting the bear and her cubs long enough to give her time to position herself. She was laying on her back with her feet pointed down slope. When the bear grabbed her right leg, she used the uphill leverage to block with one leg and kick the bear in the face with the other leg.
1: Ooh.
0: A move that she links to her past jiu-jitsu training.
1: Mm.
0: I'm trying to imagine that. She's got her feet up like this, and then she's putting it up there, and then...
1: Exactly like that, yeah.
0: Hope that helps you at home, listening to the radio.
1: Yeah, I know. Same. That's what I was thinking.
0: She escaped with bruises and minor scratches. She said that was a lesson to be learned that day.
1: And that was?
0: Kodiak brown bears really, really don't want to share their salmon.
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0: That's Luke Bryan, country, and she knows it. And she doesn't make a big deal about it, but she does know it. I don't know, maybe some people she walks in and goes, yeah, I'm country and I know it. Ugh. You reckon she's like that?
1: Maybe.
0: Or do you think she just knows it and don't have to tell nobody? Either way, I don't know if I like her. Anyway, it's 8:52, 8 minutes away from 9 o'clock. As far as the weather goes today, sunny, high 84. It's 59 at WXBQ.
1: Well, the next time you look at your kid's yearbook, it might look like the, you know how they have all the pictures together and all the names? You could feel like you're looking at one of those Call of Duty character selection screens, because now the thing is, all these people are naming their kids after weapons.
0: Oh, great.
1: Gunner.
0: Well, Wesson. Gunner's a cool name. I like Gunner.
1: Wesson. That could be the oil. Shooter. Trigger. Blade. Remington. Some people think it's too aggressive.
0: This is my boy Glock.
1: But, I mean, it's like a thing, dude. Okay, so let's see what else is on this list. Cannon. They've got Colt. Ruger. Winchester. Arson. Who names their kid Arson? Cutter and Dagger.
0: Yeah. Yeah.
1: Wow.
0: Dagger.
1: Come here, Dagger. Starla Jean, what's your baby's name? Dagger.
0: Dagger Wayne.
1: It's just wrong, people.
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8: I-26 eastbound just before the South John B. Dennis exit is backed up this morning. Looks like that is a construction zone through there, but also an accident reported there earlier, so that's moving slow. No other problems eastbound on 26. 26 westbound in good shape. I-81, no problems. Routes 11 and 19 look normal, and surface streets look normal around Kingsport, Johnson City, and Bristol. I'm Jay Patricks in the traffic center on the Tri-Cities traffic station, 96.9 WXBQ.

0: Strait of Hormuz, nor from anywhere in the Persian Gulf. Iran will regard any country's participation in or support for America's economic war against the Iranian people as an act of war. Despite this statement, reports do indicate that crossings through the Strait of Hormuz are up 400% over the last 2 weeks. The United States is overseeing vessels out of the Persian Gulf through a safer southern passage.
1: Well, things like natural honey, essential oils, candles, hockey sticks, as well as paper goods. On President Trump's 50% tariff on those goods from Canada, their leader over the weekend.
2: We recognize that some U.S. companies and some U.S. states are innocent bystanders in a dispute that they did not want.
1: Canada's Prime Minister Mark Carney, whose countermove could begin September 8th. Coming up shortly, what could be the final day of testimony in front of a Massachusetts jury, which will decide the fate of Lindsay Clancy, the mom accused of killing her three kids.
3: The witness taking the stand will continue from Friday, and it's Dr. Avram Mack, a forensic psychiatrist, who testified on Friday that he believes that Lindsay Clancy was not suffering from postpartum psychosis and that she knew the difference between right and wrong when she killed her three children. He interviewed her two times and reviewed her medical file as well. The jury heard about that. This case has really become a competing story from two expert witnesses.
1: Fox's Nate Foy outside the courthouse in Plymouth, Massachusetts. Closing arguments could begin as soon as today. 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
5: Good morning, I'm Peter Ronson, Sean Archer, WXPQ's forecast for the Tri-Cities. Today, partly sunny most of the day now with a high of 84, low humidity, light westerly winds. Tonight, skies will be clear, cooler at 55. Then tomorrow, skies are partly sunny, a little bit warmer, still comfortable humidity, high of 87. I'm Peter Ronson, Sean Archer at the Tri-Cities Weather Station, 96.9 WXPQ.
6: Welcome to the Morning Air Show. It's Steve and Nikki. It's the final hour. Hey, don't get that excited. In this hour, we'll be talking about the top 10 party schools for 2026. Just in case your kids happen to be going there this year.
7: You ever drop a can? You try to keep it from exploding when you open it?
6: A can?
7: You just stick with, yeah.
6: A bottle, yeah, but a can?
7: Can, man. Listen, there's... We'll discuss this later.
6: All right, cool.
7: Some people think they have the trick. Maybe they don't.
6: Well, there should be cans.

0: along with Little Big Town. That's from his Flow State album. It's called Magnet and Steel. Classic Walter Egan song. You might remember that when it came out, Stevie Nicks actually did the background vocals on that song for Walter because they were dating at the time. Did you know that?
1: No.
0: It's true.
1: Did he ever have another hit?
0: I don't know. I think he had one or two more, but nothing like Magnet and Steel. And that song sounds great on the Flow State album. Keith did a great job with that.
1: Yeah, he did.
0: Little Big Town. All right, let's talk about schools for 2026. A lot of people are getting their kids into college. Several media organizations have come up with a list of the top party colleges in America.
1: Pay attention, parents.
0: These are the colleges you sent your kids to.
1: Let's go.
0: And they are excited about going.
1: You didn't know why. You're like, why is he so happy?
0: Yeah, because when you hear some of these schools, you'll think, why is he so happy?
1: Let's go.
0: USA Today has stolen all of their information, averaged it together, came up with their own list of the 2026 top 10 party schools in the U.S., based primarily on other people's top 10 list. Here is the top 10. Number 10, the University of Mississippi.
1: Okay.
0: That's where you said all the beautiful women are.
1: They have some really pretty girls there.
0: Number 9, Penn State University.
1: Penn State.
0: Number 8, the University of California at Santa Barbara.
1: UC Santa Barbara.
0: Number 7, the University of Southern California, USC. Number 6, West Virginia University.
1: Well, there's one reason to go.
0: Yeah. Because, you know, it's all the shine up in that area. Number 5, the University of Wisconsin. The Badgers are a party school.
1: Well, it's cold.
0: Yeah. University of Georgia's at number 4.
1: UGA, of course they are.
0: Number 3, Florida State University.
1: Well, you'd have to be hammered to go there. Go ahead.
0: Number 2, the University of Alabama.
1: Of course. Roll Tide, I guess, for those folks.
0: And the number 1 party school in America.
1: Yeah.
0: From New Orleans, Tulane University. Well, I guess that gives them another reason to party. Wait.
1: Did you say that? What?
0: Tulane University in New Orleans. That's why they have all the fun, because they're down there where the Big Easy is.
1: Everybody in Tennessee nervous after that whole chugging controversy.
0: Tennessee's not in the top 10.
1: They nervous now. They're like, wait a minute. Hang on.
0: Anyway, these schools apparently don't have a dean's list. They have a police lineup, so.
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0: Howdy.
1: Just so proud to be here.
0: Cole, good one there. Song written by Carson Peters.
1: Thank you.
0: Wraps up an exclusive WXBQ No Talk Triple Play. 938, 22 away from 10 o'clock. Right now, 59 degrees, fair skies. We talked about the humidity being up a little bit this morning. It's actually climbed down now. We're on up 64 degrees.
1: Well, it's going to be great tonight, though.
0: Yeah, it is, because the weather is perfect for Crowder in town.
1: Yeah, that's right. Crowder's going to be playing at the Appalachian Fair. Great. This whole week is pretty good. Tonight being brought to you by Church Brothers. Tomorrow night, Lone Star will be out there with Dr. Enough. Corey Kent. I cannot wait to see Corey Kent.
0: What a show
1: Kent.
0: That's going
1: to
0: be.
1: I think it might be the best one all week. It might be. I don't know.
0: We're going to be there Thursday for Gabby Barrett.
1: Well, I will be there for every single night. That's being brought to you by J.D. Metals.
0: I'll be the one working up at the booth.
1: Yeah. Well, you enjoy your work that you'll be having to do. Cameron Marlowe going to be down there on Friday night. And then Ashley Cook. We love all these people.
0: Nikki will be walking around checking the fair food while I'm up there sweating.
1: That's what Marcus does. I never even get to go up the hill.
0: Now, with all the great food at the fair, where'd you say Marcus decided to eat?
1: He always gets the shrimp. Every year, the first food.
0: Isn't he aware that you can get shrimp any day of the week?
1: Not like the fair shrimp, you can't. He comes down there and he has his little tray of it, and he gets his little.
0: Wait a minute, there's smashed Tri-Cities. This year they have caramel apple nachos.
1: And
0: the guy's having shrimp?
1: He has a system. Marcus has a system.
0: Well, he's there all week, so he probably has to spread out the food.
1: He's 7'9". He's about as big around as your thumb.
0: That's true.
1: It's like he's like olive oil, but a dude. So that means he has an excellent, excellent metabolism. So he can eat anything he wants to. But he'll work his way through funnel cakes. He'll go through the shrimp. Don't worry. I'm sure there will be a smash burger in his future. There will be fries.
0: But to kick off the eating.
1: It's his dude. It's
0: with
1: his thing.
0: Shrimp.
1: Well, he was there. He probably got it on Saturday when he was there before. He might have already moved on because he's got a system. Every night there's something different at the fair.
0: But day one is shrimp.
1: He gets his scrimps. Yeah, he does. He's all in.
0: I like Long John Silver's shrimp. They're really good.
1: Listen, it doesn't compare.
0: To fair shrimp?
1: No, it does not.
0: Who makes the shrimp at the fair?
1: I don't know, but it's the people that are up in that one building that are like right up above our booth. We have multiple booths. We have the booth where you can see Steve handing out water.
0: Yeah.
1: On
0: and
1: Thursday.
0: Nikki walking around checking out all of the fanfare.
1: And I'll be supervising Steve handing out water. And we also have the other booth, which is down by the stage. So.
0: Yeah, that's where you usually hang out while the other people work hard up there at the water bottle.
1: Yeah, well, you go get your 3 hours in and you tell me about it next week.
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6: Good morning, I'm Peter Ron, just Alan Archer, WXPQ's forecast for the Tri-Cities. Today, partly sunny most of the day now with a high of 84, low humidity, light westerly winds. Tonight, skies will be clear, cooler at 55. Then tomorrow, skies are partly sunny, a little bit warmer, still comfortable humidity, high of 87. I'm Peter Ron, just Alan Archer at the Tri-Cities Weather Station, 96.9 WXPQ.

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0: 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Steve and Nikki, that's Shane Prophet, Long Live Country. Today, partly sunny, your high at 84. That's according to meteorologist Al Archer. Excuse me. For the moment, things are sunny, still humid. It's 64 WXBQ. It's time now for birthdays being brought to you by Tommy's Plumbing.
1: Happy birthday today going out to Draven Walker in Mountain City. Hannah Grandy in Mount Carmel's having a birthday. And then Rhonda Rourke in Bluff City celebrating.
0: All right, this morning's winner grabs free coffee from Tommy's Plumbing. If you've got a leak, let Tommy's take a peek. This morning's winner is
1: Hannah Grandy in Mount Carmel.
0: Mount Carmel!
2: Happy birthday!
0: Is everybody in the club?
1: Gotta let it go, Wilson.
0: It's family.
1: Thank you.
0: It's really not that old. We looked it up. It's about a year old.
1: It happened. Dude, it's right up there. It's right up there with the taking pictures.
0: Well, give me some suggestions on what we can change.
1: I've already tried. You didn't like anything I offered.
0: No, I don't think anybody else did either.
1: Well, anyway. But that's y'all's problem. I can't help all that. You get what you get and you don't pitch a fit.
0: You've been a little sassy today.
1: Thank you. I'm going to the fair. I can't wait.
0: You needed a lot of sleep over the weekend, did you?
1: No, I did not. Also, Cody Johnson thinks I'm crazy now, and which he thought he knew before. He just shook his head at me. He's like, well, hopeless.
0: I heard that the people that were with you had a great time.
1: Some more than others.
0: That's all you're going to say about it.
1: All right. Legally, I think it's all I can say, Steve.
0: All right, well, Mr. Fried Shrimp, is he coming up next, or is he just at the fair and somebody's working for him?
1: You know what? Who knows?
0: All right, we're just going to say the mystery person is coming up.
1: Might be Reggie Neal.
0: It could be.
1: Or not. It might not be Reggie Neal.
0: Could be Drake in for... No, it wouldn't be that.
1: Wow, it's a surprise. Stick around.
0: We're just not going to tell you because we really don't know. Peace and love, y'all.
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4: 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We've had lots and lots and lots and lots and lots of fun. But now the time has come.
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1: Experts rebuttal. I'm Therese Crowley, Fox News. The final prosecution rebuttal in the Massachusetts murder trial of nurse Lindsay Clancy after defense testimony that she was clearly psychotic when she murdered her three kids. Fox's Nate Foy in Plymouth, Massachusetts.
2: This trial has really become a battle of the experts, with two forensic psychiatrists drawing totally opposite conclusions from the same evidence about whether or not Lindsay Clancy knew the difference between right and wrong when she killed her three young children. On the stand today is Dr. Avram Mack. He's the prosecution's rebuttal witness, one of three, and he's going to take the stand after testifying on Friday, saying that he does not believe that Clancy suffered from psychosis during the killings. Clancy's defense team argues that she did experience postpartum psychosis, and more than that, they argue that she was over-medicated and experienced command hallucinations.
1: A human-caused wildfire, the Hawk Fire, approaches Reno, Nevada. More than 40,000 evacuated. Fox's Rich Edson.
3: Crews are working to contain a fast-moving brush fire scorching parts of Reno, Nevada. The so-called Hawk Fire has burned more than 13,000 acres and injured at least six people since igniting Saturday. Officials say it was human-caused and are urging more than 90,000 people to evacuate. Several homes have already been destroyed and thousands are without power. The fire is still 0% contained.
1: Fox Weather's Britta Merwin on the conditions.
4: Wind gusts will be increasing later today, 20 to 30% coming in from the southwest. That does buffer Reno from the smoke and the air quality concern, but unfortunately wind gusts like that will be a battle for the firefighters. Big ridge of high pressure just driving the heat, so that's part of the problem for Nevada, of course, is the deep, intense heat that we've had for the entire summer, drying out the fuels.
1: Tropical storm Moke, now a tropical depression south of Hawaii's Big Island. 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
5: We're going to kick off the top of the hour now with Parmalee. I was reading some stuff on Parmalee a while ago on September the 21st, 2010, according to the Taste of Country. Two men, armed men, forced their way into the band's RV after a concert. And Scott Thomas of the band exchanged gunfire with the men. He killed one of them and wounded the other one. And he was airlifted to a nearby hospital where he spent 40 days. I knew nothing about that. Wow. They're better now. Cowgirl on the way next.

Luke Combs, Beautiful Crazy. 96.9 WXBQ. Lemon is after 10 o'clock here on your Monday morning. August 24th.

On U.S. 58, County of Scott, vicinity of Hilton Road, Route 614 East and West, Scott County Motors can expect delays. We had a vehicle crash there earlier. All east lanes are closed. All west lanes are closed. Traffic is being detoured over onto Hilton Road. Highway update this morning, 96.9 WXBQ 1014. Happy Monday.

0: farm. Yeah, that's MacArthur, Hardy, Tim McGraw, Eric Church, and Morgan Wallen here on Midday Show. Reggie in for Marcus today. Marcus is going to be spending time at the fair this week, and I will be spending time at the radio station. I got air conditioning. Did I get the better deal?
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Morgan Wallen, Florida Georgia Line, up down. Sounds like one of the rides out at the Appalachian Fair. It goes up, it goes down, it goes around and around and around, and so does my stomach. So

0: Trey Pidley wrapping up with No Talk Triple Play at WXBQ. You got your fair boots on? Well, it's time. The Appalachian Fair continues today. Crowder on the main stage, brought to you by Church Brothers. And then Lone Star. Lone Star with all their hits. They could play for a long time and not repeat. Lone Star sponsored by Dr. Enough, Tuesday, August the 25th. I think Drake is going to be down there working the booth tomorrow night for that show. And Mike Lawrence is going to be there later on. You know Big Mike that works weekends? Mike has worked here for years. Big Mike. It's 10:37 right now at 96.9. We got the weather on the way, and weather looks pretty good, actually.
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5: Good morning, I'm Peter Ronson, Stellan Archer, WXPQ's forecast for the Tri-Cities. Today, partly sunny most of the day now with a high of 84, low humidity, light westerly winds. Tonight, skies will be clearer, cooler at 55. Then tomorrow, skies are partly sunny, a little bit warmer, still comfortable humidity, high of 87. I'm Peter Ronson, Stellan Archer at the Tri-Cities Weather Station, 96.9 WXPQ.

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0: Cody Johnson. Anybody go see him this weekend? He was in Knoxville, right? I thought so. He's good. Very good. I like Cody Johnson. I don't know what he thinks of me, but whatever, it's okay. What am I talking about? It's 10:49. Talked to some people doing DoorDash today. They wanted to hear a song. Let me see what it was.
1: I should know that was going to get a song for us both if I can.
0: What did you want to hear?
1: Let's do Morgan Wallen, Sand in My Boots.
0: Sand in My Boots. I asked them, they're riding around with the windows down. I said, no. The windows up, the air conditioner's on. It's not fall yet.
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0: Chase Matthews, holding it down. I was listening to the countdown on the way home yesterday, and I heard that song. I think it was at the 30 position. Just made it into the top 30. Holding it down. 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
2: Wrapping up a murder trial, Gianna Gelosi, Fox News. Closing arguments expected this week in Massachusetts for the trial of Lindsay Clancy, the mother charged with killing her three young kids. Fox's Nate Foy is outside the courthouse in Plymouth, Massachusetts.
3: The witness taking the stand will continue from Friday, and it's Dr. Avram Mack, a forensic psychiatrist, who testified on Friday that he believes that Lindsay Clancy was not suffering from postpartum psychosis and that she knew the difference between right and wrong when she killed her three children. He interviewed her two times and reviewed her medical file as well. The jury heard about that. This case has really become a competing story from two expert witnesses.
2: And that's Fox's Nate Foy. The Trump administration getting ready to unveil what it calls the toughest ever sanctions against a foreign adversary, operation dubbed Economic D-Day. Fox's Trey Yingston, Tel Aviv.
4: The economic pressure comes as the Iranian rial crossed 2 million to 1 U.S. dollar, a historic low for the country's currency. The head of Iran's Supreme National Security Council responded on X, saying if the economic war continues, not a single drop of oil will be exported, neither through the Strait of Hormuz nor from anywhere in the Persian Gulf. Iran will regard any country's participation in or support for America's economic war against the Iranian people as an act of war. Despite this statement, reports do indicate that crossings through the Strait of Hormuz are up 400% over the last 2 weeks. The United States is overseeing vessels out of the Persian Gulf through a safer southern passage.
2: President Trump posting on Truth Social this morning, Iran is completely collapsing. And things like honey, essential oils, candles, honey sticks are on President Trump's 50% tariff list from Canada, their leader, over the weekend.
5: We recognize that some U.S. companies and some U.S. states are innocent bystanders in a dispute that they did not want.
2: That is Canada's Prime Minister, Mark Carney. 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
0: I got a report on the show Saturday night. It was really good. Cody Johnson and Clint Black, both of them put on great performances Saturday night there at Knoxville. If you got to go, you know, you can give me a report of which song you like best by Cody. One of my friends just called and said, The Fall.

0: good day for living. I talked to Joe Nichols one time when that Miranda Lambert House That Built Me song was out, and I asked him about it.
1: Man, that sure is a great piece of work. And my wife played that for me the first time I heard it. 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

0: What is it they call it when they put somebody else in a song? Sampling? Or something like that. I'm not sure. With little Toby at the end of the Think As You Drunk, Riley Green here at WXBQ. Looking out at the highways today, I don't see much going on. Well, there is something down at Hale's Crossroads, Spencer Hale Road, on right after you get on 81 North there at Morristown. There is something going on. We got a little red mark there. It could be some work. Road work or something causing a little backup, but not bad. It's 11:19 here at WXBQ. 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
1: You come to Bristol for the race. 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

0: There's a cowboy and a singer. Well, two singers, I guess. Cowboy Garth Brooks and Chris Ledoux on 96.9 WXBQ. Rodeo legend Chris Ledoux. Appalachian Fair going on in Gray, Tennessee this week. 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And we'll be broadcasting live from the fair around 3 o'clock. Marcus is going to be set up down there this afternoon. Get a chance to go by, get you a fresh new bumper sticker, or go by the booth and get some water. And we'll be handing that out. And I'm not sure what we're giving away. I'm going to have to find out.
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5: Good morning. I'm Peter Ronch. It's Alan Archer. WXPQ's forecast for the Tri-Cities. Today, partly sunny most of the day now with a high of 84. Low humidity, light westerly winds. Tonight, skies will be clearer, cooler at 55. Then tomorrow, skies are partly sunny. A little bit warmer, still comfortable humidity, high of 87. I'm Peter Ronch. It's Alan Archer at the Tri-Cities Weather Station, 96.9 WXPQ.

this the first time we heard about Lainey Wilson? Was it in this song, or was she out before? I don't know. Waiting in the truck, Hardy and Lainey at WXBQ.

Just wait in the truck. High school Al Ingram, AI. Was that the first single she had, Lane Wilson? August 2022? No, it wasn't. Her breakthrough single was Things a Man Ought to Know. Okay. It's nice to know these things. Al Ingram, our favorite AI guy.

0: some of that American honey in the cabinet. Dang ants got into it. Are you having trouble with ants this year? They're little bitty things, too. They're not the big ones. These are like miniature ants. And they like American honey, I know that. 96.9 WXBQ at the Appalachian Fair. They got the food going on. I heard him talking about Marcus and his shrimp eating habits at the fair. Marcus will be there tonight. He can tell you where all the good places are to eat. Lone Star is going to be there tomorrow night, sponsored by Dr. Enough. And Drake, I think, will be manning the booth tomorrow night, handing out the water and signing people up for things that were given away. And you can go by and see Marcus, maybe get a T-shirt or something. They probably have that at the booth. Commercial building number, I don't remember which number it is, but you can find it. We're usually right in the front door there on the end of the building facing the stage.
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0: Easy Love. Dustin Lynch at 96.9 WXBQ. I just saw on Facebook that Shelley Fabre had passed away. Thus, that's why the download of Johnny Angel I found in the system. Remember that song? Johnny Angel, Johnny Angel. I love that song. Shelley Fabre, born in 1944, passed away this year. Oh, well, is it time for the news? Yeah. It's noon.
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2: Entering an endgame. Elisa Brady, Fox News. That's how Treasury Secretary Scott Bessent describes new sanctions on Iran in a post calling Economic D-Day the single greatest financial offensive ever marshaled against an adversary. He's scheduled to detail the sanctions an hour from now as a tug of war over the Strait of Hormuz continues, along with a U.S. blockade of Iranian ports.
3: The Vanguard, those two carrier strike groups, USS George H.W. Bush and the USS George Washington, who just arrived in theater from the Pacific with Lincoln heading home after more than 250 consecutive days at sea without a port call. President Trump has said the U.S. is close to a deal with Iran dozens of times over the past nearly 6 months of this conflict. Some economists predict with Iran's currency, the real now at $2 million per U.S. dollar, Iran's economy will crash eventually.
2: Fox's Lucas Tomlinson at the White House. The new sanctions also aimed at punishing any countries that help Iran, which is threatening seismic retaliation. Meantime, Pakistan pushing to renew diplomatic efforts to reach a peace deal. President Trump threatening higher tariffs on Canadian products as a trade dispute intensifies.
4: Accusing Canada of ripping off the U.S. for years, President Trump says tariffs on cars, trucks, and steel imports will be increased to 50% starting January 1st. The president's announcement made on social media comes after higher import taxes kicked in on dozens of Canadian products shipped to the U.S. over the weekend.
2: Fox's Jared Halpern at the White House. Canada's prime minister is vowing dollar-for-dollar retaliation beginning next month. The U.S. trade representative blames the breakdown in talks on the Canadians, saying they demanded restrictions on key U.S. goods. Schools are closed today in the Reno, Nevada area as crews battle a wildfire that exploded in size over the weekend. More than 90,000 people urged to evacuate. Firefighters are working to keep the Hawk Fire from jumping a main highway. 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
5: WXBQ Newsroom. I'm Kevin Castle.
6: I'm at about 2:40 this morning. Our agency received a call of a man with a gun at the extended stay hotel.
5: Bristol, Virginia Chief of Police Byron Ashbrook on Sunday morning's full-scale operation in the Exit 7 area that resulted in a double homicide. The suspect, identified by police as Antoine Alonzo Meganson, began firing dozens of rounds at officers who arrived on the scene and managed to stay clear of gunfire, but made a discovery in the venue's parking lot.
6: When officers arrived, they located two victims deceased from apparent gunshot wounds.
5: Ashbrook noted Meganson's room was on the ground level, and he fired at police through his room's door in sporadic periods, while SWAT team members from the Virginia State Police and Washington County used their vehicles as a shield as they returned fire.
6: A floor-level room, firing straight out at the officers. Honestly, we're very fortunate that our officers are okay. They took numerous rounds of fire. Initial estimates, approximately 30 to 40 rounds fired at our officers.
5: Meganson surrendered without incident 7 hours later and is currently charged with attempted murder of a police officer with further charges pending. A former Wallens Ridge State Prison corrections officer pleaded down to a misdemeanor in federal court and was sent to prison for a year for repeatedly striking a mental ill prisoner in the head in 2022. Prosecutors said David McMurray held handcuffs in his fist while punching the inmate over 40 times as other guards held the man down. Evidence showed the man had a shank in his hand and had been pepper sprayed before the guards and a police dog entered his cell. Also a violation of state policy. An attorney said McMurray once made the comment that he loved using force against inmates. Testimony shared in court said McMurray's co-workers called his actions disgusting, stupid, and unprofessional.
7: Ballot Health reported Sunday that three of the Milligan University cyclists injured in a crash that killed two of their teammates remain hospitalized. Ballot officials said Sunday evening that three of the seven injured patients initially taken to the Johnson City Medical Center remain hospitalized and that the other four patients have been discharged. Ballot's statement said those still in the hospital are continuing to recover. I'm Jay Patricks.
8: A Kingsport man was arrested after reportedly clipping a deputy's vehicle and crashing a stolen vehicle into several ditches. According to the Sullivan County Sheriff's Office, the driver was believed to have felony warrants and a pursuit began when the driver refused to pull over. The driver, identified as 35-year-old Michael Poole of Kingsport, was taken into custody. Poole had felony warrants for his arrest out of Scott County, Virginia for violation of probation. The vehicle Poole was driving was also reportedly listed as stolen out of Scott County. In Sullivan County, Poole is charged with evading arrest, possession of stolen property, possession of a Schedule II drug, and several moving violations. I'm Rick Allen.
5: For WXBQ News, I'm Kevin Castle. Al Archer's weather is next.
9: Toronto's Alan Archer, WXPQ's forecast for the Tri-Cities. Today, partly sunny most of the day now with a high of 84, low humidity, light westerly winds. Tonight, skies will be clearer, cooler at 55. Then tomorrow, skies are partly sunny, a little bit warmer, still comfortable humidity, high of 87. I'm Toronto's Alan Archer at the Tri-Cities Weather Station, 96.9 WXPQ.
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0: Hey, what's for lunch? I got a peach. Yeah, stopped at a roadside stand the other day in Kingsport. Got a whole bunch of peaches. Yeah, that's what I've been living on the last couple of days. But they're good and juicy. Yeah, I get some of that juice on these controls here. The boys are going to be really mad. Keith Urban kicking off the hour with Wasted Time.

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Just stop by the Appalachian Fair tonight at the WXBQ booth and sign up for Rhythm and Roots tickets. Yeah. 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And have fun. 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

Estelle. That ain't me no more. He is going to be on the main stage at the Washington County Fair at 6 o'clock, September the 17th. Mark that down, September the 17th. That is a Thursday night. You want to go to Abingdon.

0: Land. That is Tyler Hubbard on 96.9 WXBQ. It's 12:37. And the forecast, good for today, good for tomorrow. A little rain moving in on Thursday afternoon, maybe, but we're set for the fair right now. It's going to be a nice evening out there. Go by and see Marcus. He'll be broadcasting around 3 o'clock down near the stage where the bands play. He's outside the fence. They won't let him in the fence, no.
1: School is back in session. This is T.C. 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
5: Look at our WXPQ forecast for the Tri-Cities. Partly sunny today with a breeze out of the west, 5 to 8 miles an hour. Comfortably low humidity, high of 84. Tonight, fair at 55. Tomorrow, let's look at partly sunny with a high up to 87. Furthermore, into Wednesday, a 15-20% Wednesday afternoon shower, thunder shower develops, and a high of 88. By more upper 80s, near 90 for Friday through the weekend with widely scattered daily storms. I'm meteorologist Alan Archer at the Tri-Cities Weather Station, 96.9 WXBQ.

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0: Rodney Atkins taking a back road at 96.9 WXBQ. It's 12:49 at the booth tonight. I think, who's going to be there? Ricky. Overnight Ricky. Yeah, he'll be there. Wide awake. And giving you a chance to sign up to win some Rhythm and Roots tickets at the Appalachian Fair.
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1: Fox Business's Lauren Simonetti. Bessent describes economic D-Day as part of an endgame. 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
2: Thanks for listening. Hey, leftover news from the morning show. I don't know whether you heard this last week or not. Craig Morgan, he's 62 years old, and he surprised fans at a show in Ohio a couple of weekends ago by scaling the scaffolding of the stage doing a performance of International Harvester. He's a real man. Lainey Wilson broke the grandstand attendance record for a show at the Illinois State Fair. August 15th, 15,533 people were there. Riley Green is up next. I have no news about Riley.

Cash. Ring on our finger at 96.9 WXBQ. It's 18 minutes after 1 o'clock. Drake will be in here at 3 this afternoon.

0: Where can you find a jukebox? I don't know any business that has them anymore. I'm sure there's somebody around here has got one. Check on Marketplace. Find a Wurlitzer or a Rock Older jukebox and play B-17. Yeah, B-17. I think that was the one that Olivia Newton-John had out. B-17? Yep.
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5: WXPQ forecast for the Tri-Cities for today and tomorrow. Fair to partly sunny. Dry. The high 84 for today. Low tonight 54. Very nice. And up to 88 tomorrow. But then on Wednesday, here comes moisture with an approaching Canadian cold front. A 25% late afternoon, 50% evening storm, and a high Wednesday at around 88. I'm meteorologist Alan Archer here at the Tri-Cities Weather Station, 96.9 WXPQ.

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0: 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Yeah. I need some goat's milk.
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0: How does that sound? Dylan Snyder on 96.9 WXBQ. Well, the folks are on their way to the fair. Yeah, the WXBQ crew. Marcos will be broadcasting live down there in about an hour. Well, around 3 o'clock. Crowder's going to be on the main stage tonight. Contemporary Christian Act brought to you by Church Brothers. And tomorrow night, you want to hear some hits? Lone Star had a bunch of hits. And they will be performing all of them. 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

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It's 158. Rascal Flatts, one of their best. My

broadcast booth near the stage. I think Marcus might have a box down there where you can sign up as well. A little country news left over. Miranda Lambert's got a new album coming out October the 2nd. It's called Crisco. 96.9 WXBQ. Yeah, it'll be fat. Be fat, yeah.

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Marcus will be on the air from the fair at about 3 o'clock today. Drake will be here. And we'll be playing some hot tunes.

0: Banjo, background, Chris Jansen on 96.9 WXBQ, wrapping up an O-Talk triple play. Marcus is going to be on the at the booth at the state. Well, actually, you can sign up at the broadcast booth for tickets to the Rhythm and Roots and near the stage with Marcus. So there's two places to sign up when you go to the Appalachian Fair today. Crowder is on the main stage tonight. And Ricky, I think, is going to be in the booth signing people up today at the Appalachian Fair. That's commercial building number 3.
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8: WXPQ forecast high today at partly sunny, 84, which is a couple degrees above normal, but at least humidities are nice and low. Tonight, fair at 54. Tomorrow, partly sunny, up to 87. And then on Wednesday, perhaps a 25%. Late afternoon, 50% evening storm and a high of 88. Followed then by Thursday through the weekend, highs in the upper 80s to near 90, a bit more humidity, and the daily 20 to 40% chance of showers and storms. I'm meteorologist Alan Archer here at the Tri-Cities Weather Station, 96.9 WXPQ.
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0: Leanne Womack. Man, that's classic. I Hope You Dance. 96.9 WXBQ. What do you hope? I hope Drake gets here in a few minutes. I'm getting kind of hungry. Hungry. That peach didn't last long. Yeah, you got to see some more. I want to try to get a hold of Marcus to find out what he's eating today at the fair. I heard him talking about him yesterday. Well, it was this morning on the way into work. They were giving his menu options. And I thought, well, what do you guys eat?
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If you go down, I'm going down too. 96.9 WXQ.

future, wondering who's gonna kiss who first. You know what I'm talking about. Hey baby, what you doing tonight? It's butterflies and Bud Lights under the stars and on the stripes.

0: 96.9 WXBQ. Today's country, your 24 karat favorites. It's 321. I am Drake Stevens. Happy to be here with you this afternoon. Good 24 karat country for your drive home hours. Of course, if you see any traffic problems on the roadways while you're out and about today, 844-REC-12 is the numbers for the Precision Electrical Traffic Hotline. Accidents, traffic jams, tie-ups, tell us, we tell everybody else. Kevin Castles in the WXBQ Traffic Center taking your calls in the Traffic Hotline. We'll check in with him in just a moment. But first, the Appalachian Fair is happening, and Marcus Brooks is the lucky dude out there in the middle of it all.
1: That's absolutely right. We are ready for another exciting day here at the Appalachian Fair. Man, we've got a big evening of fun plans here a little bit later on today. We're going to be doing some fun things. They're going to be having the Triple T Bull Riding. That's going to be happening at 7:30 a little bit later on this evening at the Appalachian Arena. That's going to be a lot of fun. And something I wanted to let you know about, it's not going to be happening tonight, but it's going to be happening tomorrow, Wednesday, and Thursday. The Golden Knights exhibition is back. They're going to be jumping out of planes, parachuting down, and they're going to be landing this year at the Appalachian Arena. So a little bit further down where they do the bull riding, the monster trucks, the demolition derbies. So make sure you're looking for that the next several nights. Not tonight, but Tuesday, Wednesday, and Thursday, that's going to be going on. Tonight's show brought to you by Church Brothers Family Fun Store. Man, they've been a longtime sponsor here at the Appalachian Fair. So really appreciate them. And coming up a little bit later on today, we're going to be out broadcasting a lot. Well, we're going to be here all day, but we're going to be up at the booth, and we're going to have some of our WXBQ Rabbit Water. So if things get hot for you, we got that free water up there for you, and a chance also for you to sign up to win tickets to Rhythm and Roots, which is coming up soon in downtown Bristol. So make sure you get signed up for those passes, get yourself some water, and come and enjoy another fun night here in Gray at the Appalachian Fair. It's Marcus Brooks out here with WXBQ.
2: Classes dismissing for the day. Northeast Tennessee and Southwest Virginia, watch out for students and school buses. We've got a work zone on Interstate 81 in Southwest Virginia. It's from mile marker 22 to 27. It's up in Washington County, Virginia, so watch out for VDOT workers northbound. And a half-mile delay reported on 81 northbound. This in Northeast Tennessee, down near Exit 8 in White Pine. It's Kevin Castle in the Traffic Center on the Tri-Cities Traffic Station, 96.9 WXBQ.
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0: 96.9 WXBQ. Jason Aldean, that is anytime soon. Wrapping up your WXBQ No Talk Triple Play. All right, we are at day number two of the Appalachian Fair. Marcus Brooks is out there having fun today. Now, Marcus, I know that, like me, you are a fan of food. You just consume considerably less of it than I do.
1: I do enjoy it, yes.
0: Yes. So I've got to ask, what have you tried out there at the fair so far, and what are you looking forward to trying this week?
1: Well, I really haven't eaten a whole lot yet. So I had a corn dog the other day, and then I had some of the some French fries from over here. But I really am looking forward to having some of these mini donuts over here at the Got Donuts truck, and they put them up in all different kinds of different donuts, different things you can do with them. They put all kinds of toppings on them, so I'm looking forward to doing that. And there's a bunch of options for barbecue this year, so a number of different vendors out here, so I might have some ribs at some point. I was just down here looking at the bracelet making station. Did you want me to, it's free, did you want me to bring you something back? They got little pony charms and hearts. Is there anything you would like for me to make you?
0: That sounds actually awesome. Do they have unicorns?
1: I'll definitely take a look.
0: Yeah, check that out.
1: And I feel like that's right up your alley, so maybe we'll hook you up. I'll go down there and make some, do a little arts and crafts here at the Appalachian Fair. Man, we got so much going on here. Of course, I mentioned that. They've got so many things to see, too, as they've got all the livestock exhibits up. The museum is always fun to walk through, seeing some of the older farming implements and things like that. And I know last year they had some demonstrations. They'd let the kids kind of hammer on some of that almost like molten metal, some of that stuff, and shape different swords, and they had different little things they were making down there, so that's always fun. In addition to all the rides and food and everything, it's just a great place to be here at the Appalachian Fair. We want to thank again our friends from Church Brothers Family Fun Store, located in Johnson City near ETSU, the artist sponsor for tonight. They are the area's exclusive dealer for artisan spas and Nordic, proudly made here in the USA, and they also offer pool tables, shuffleboard tables, and the largest in-store display area in the Tri-Cities. They're a family-owned fourth-generation store. They've been around serving the area for about 70 years, and they've been voted the best pool and spa company for several years in a row. So once again, thanks to our friends from Church Brothers Family Fun Store, as they are the sponsor for tonight's concert. It'll be Crowder on the main stage here at 8 o'clock here tonight at the Appalachian Fair. So come on out, enjoy some uplifting music. Going to be a big night, and the weather so far today, once again, much like Saturday, is perfect here and great. So come on out, $10 admission into the fair. That'll get you into the concert as well. You'll have to, you'll be able to see the show from the bleacher seating. If you do want to pay extra, they do have some tickets right up front, those reserved seats that you can buy. They are selling those tickets right now on site in the fair office, or if you wait a little closer to showtime, they sell them down here right by the stage. You can talk to the folks here, and they'll get you some tickets as close to the front as you want to get here at the fair. So come on out. Big show tonight, 8 o'clock with Crowder. 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
10: WXPQ forecast for the Tri-Cities for today and tomorrow. Fair to partly sunny and dry. The high 84 for today. Low tonight 54. Very nice. And up to 88 tomorrow. But then on Wednesday, here comes moisture with an approaching Canadian cold front. A 25% late afternoon, 50% evening storm, and a high Wednesday at around 88. I'm meteorologist Alan Archer here at the Tri-Cities Weather Station, 96.9 WXPQ. Sunday.

0: of them. It's easier to say that than say everybody who's singing in a song. It's Mick Arthur at 96.9 WXBQ. Good afternoon. I am Drake Stevens, rolling through your afternoon with 24 Karat Country. And man, the Appalachian Fair is absolutely here. And I say absolutely because I have been waiting on the Appalachian Fair for so long, Marcus.
1: Yeah, it's always a great time down here, and today is no different. I'll tell you what is different, the weather. It's actually very nice. Was really nice out here Saturday, and then today. I'm so used to coming down here, and it's in the 90s, and you're just sweating, but it's a lot better today. So listen, if you want to get out here, ride some of the rides today without falling over with all that heat getting you. Today would be a good day to come out here and enjoy, especially as we get into the evening hours. Of course, all the rides already going today, so if you want to come by early, come on by, and you have a chance to ride some more of those rides probably in quick succession. They do have the Midway Special going on today. Unlimited rides for $25. So you just pay your $25 and ride until you're done. Coming up as we move through the week, they've got some specials happening. Once again, another one of those Midway specials tomorrow for $25, unlimited rides. And then it's school day tomorrow. So kids through high school age are admitted free until 5 p.m. tomorrow. So if you get out here early, you can take advantage of that. Senior Citizens Day is coming up on Thursday. 60 and over, get in for $5. Also, Military Appreciation on Thursday as well, $5 with ID. But some great deals to get on down here, so come check it out. Live music throughout the week. Tonight, Crowder, brought to you by Church Brothers. Then tomorrow night, we're going to have Lone Star on the main stage here in Gray. Wednesday, it'll be Corey Kent. Thursday, Gabby Barrett. Then on Friday, we'll have Cameron Marlowe, and wrapping things up this coming Saturday, I guess I should say, will be Ashley Cook. All shows at 8 p.m. here at the Appalachian Fair. So, like I said, beautiful day. Come on out and have some fair fun with us in Gray. It's Marcus Brooks here at the Appy Fair for WXBQ.
2: Gates are now open for the exhibits and the midway at the Appalachian Fair in Gray. That means lots of traffic coming off of I-26 on the Bobby Hicks Highway. We continue to see those delays on Interstate 81 northbound. It's down in Hamblin County near Exit 8, that's in White Pine. And we see crowded traffic between Weber City and Gate City, cutting off of 23 to get partially onto 58 and then on to Wadlow Gap and 701 Bristol Highway. It's Kevin Castle in the traffic center on the Tri-Cities Traffic Station, 96.9 WXBQ.
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0: Well, that's Miss Shania Twain going old school there. And who's better to be boots been under at 96.9 WXBQ? Today's country and your 24 karat favorites. It is 425 now. I am Drake Stevens. This afternoon just seems to be moving along rather quickly. Of course, Marcus Brooks is out at the Appalachian Fair this afternoon. And Marcus, are you there? Are you with us?
1: I'm here, yes. Okay. Hello, hi.
0: Hi. Hey. How you doing?
1: I'm okay. How are you doing?
0: I'm good.
1: I bet you're not having as much fun as me
0: out here at the fair.
1: I've been looking at these rides over here. Now, some of them, are you kidding? No way. Nikki calls one of these the vomit with lights. And that's what
0: I know
1: it looks
0: which
1: like.
0: One she's talking
1: yeah,
0: about.
1: And I've been watching that thing going, and I just hear it starting again, and I just think to myself, ain't no way I'm getting on that thing. No way.
0: Dude, I haven't fit on those rides in the last 20 years.
1: Well, you should be happy about that because it's going around right now, and to me, it doesn't look fun. But somebody's having fun. Maybe that's you. Maybe you want to, you know, get on these rides and have a good time and potentially throw up. Well, they're here at the Appalachian Fairgrounds, so you're going to have the chance here today. Or if you want to take it a little slower, they got the Ferris wheel going. Now, I would do that. That's no problem. But some of the other ones, man, it ain't for me. But takes all kinds, and we got all kinds here rolling into the Appalachian Fair today. It's fun seeing all the things you can see. You can, of course, see all the animals. You can see some of the things in the museum. That's always fun to take a look at. The animals are great. They do have those Bart Long Clydesdales here, and you talk about amazing animals. Those Clydesdales are something else, and they're going to be here through 10 o'clock tonight. You know, something else going on is I parked back here behind the stage. I parked near where the Appalachian Arena is, and they're setting up all the gates and everything for the rodeo that's going to be going on tonight. The Triple T Bull Riding is going to be happening at 7:30 tonight. So, listen, if you're a fan of bull riding, come out, enjoy that tonight. And

0: And they kind of, actually, they're going to be having the Triple T Bull Riding again tomorrow. So if you want to come today and see it or tomorrow, that'll work. Later in the week, they've got the Monster Trucks at the arena, 7:30 on Wednesday, and then 7:30 on Thursday as well. The Monster Trucks Friday and Saturday, my favorites, a Demolition Derby. That's going to be happening at 7 o'clock both nights here at the fair. In addition to all the great live music, this is the place to be. So come on out. Tonight's show is Crowder at 8, brought to you by Church Brothers Family Fun Store in Johnson City, right over there by ETSU. But get out here and have some fun with us at the Appalachian Fair in Gray. It's Marcus with WXBQ.
1: Work on more than a dozen streets and roads in Kingsport, downtown area, and other parts. They will be closed completely altogether or have workers directing traffic as they complete some steps to put asphalt back on those roadways. Some of the streets include Clinch Street, Holston Street, Winola Avenue, Compton Terrace, and Church Circle. We always appreciate your updates on traffic jams and crashes out there on the highways with the Precision Electrical Traffic Hotline. If you have a report, call us toll-free 844-REC-12. It's Kevin Castle in the Traffic Center on the Tri-Cities Traffic Station, 96.9 WXBQ.
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0: 96.9 WXBQ. That is Megan Maroney and Medicine. I'm Drake Stevens. It's 4:40. Good afternoon. We're getting on with 24 Karat Country and getting ready for the Appalachian Fair tonight. Now, I don't know about the taste of medicine, Marcus, but the taste of the fair, like, I can already taste it and I'm not even there yet.
1: Well, there's so many great options for food. So come on down here and have some dinner. They've got just some amazing brisket barbecue, corn dogs, funnel cakes, all of it here at the Appalachian Fair. By the way, I just want to let you know this. I just took a lap on our go-kart. Now, they for some reason, they thought it was a good idea to give us, not a go-kart, but a golf cart.
0: Oh, yeah.
1: I guess that makes more sense. So they gave us a golf cart to spin, take for a spin, you know, if we need to get from one side of the fairgrounds or whatever to the other.
0: Yeah.
1: That thing rips. I'm pretty sure they gave us the wrong model. I don't think it's supposed to go that fast because I was shooting out rocks. People were ducking. It was wild, man. Well, that thing is awesome.
0: You know, we're radio people. So the thing is, even if it was supposed to go that fast, they still gave us the wrong model.
1: Well, there's no restrictor plate on that bad boy. Let me tell you, I was moving. we can do all kinds of stuff. We're certainly having a good time here at the fair. And if you come on by and say, hey, maybe I'll give you a lap in the golf cart. Why not? Hey, while you're here at the booth, we've got an opportunity for you to sign up. If you come down and see us right by the stage, we've got some tickets that we're giving away for upcoming festival there in the Tri-Cities, Rhythm and Roots. We have such a great time with Rhythm and Roots as well. More great live music over a several-day period. And so we have a chance here at our broadcast site for you to be able to sign up for some Rhythm and Roots passes. Also, our booth is going to open up in the commercial building. Coming up at 5 o'clock, we're going to have some of our WXBQ ice cold rabbit water, and then also have another chance for you to sign up there for your Rhythm and Roots passes. So make sure that you do sign up, because it's going to be a fun day there in downtown Bristol. Fun weekend, actually, there in downtown Bristol coming up. We're excited for a Crowder on the main stage here at 8 o'clock tonight, brought to you by Church Brothers Family Fun Store. They've been a longtime sponsor here with the Appalachian Fair, teaming up with us to bring in some of these artists. You know, Church Brothers has the most experienced staff in the area to test your pool or hot tub. So their goal is to keep your pool or spa clean and healthy for the least cost possible. And Church Brothers right now is offering savings of up to 40% off retail prices on in-stock hot tubs and swim spas while quantities last. So make sure you stop by and see them over there if you're in the market for a new one in Johnson City near ETSU. Rides going now. And yeah, as you said, Drake, you can smell all those smells of the food cooking. Come get you some dinner and have some fun with us at the fair tonight in Gray. It's Marcus Brooks here with WXBQ.
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3: WXPQ forecast for the Tri-Cities for today and tomorrow. Fair to partly sunny and dry. The high 84 for today. Low tonight 54. Very nice. And up to 88 tomorrow. But then on Wednesday, here comes moisture with an approaching Canadian cold front. A 25% late afternoon, 50% evening storm, and a high Wednesday at around 88. I'm meteorologist Alan Archer here at the Tri-Cities Weather Station, 96.9 WXPQ.

0: It's Hudson Westbrook and Painted You Pretty in 96.9 WXBQ. Today's country and your 24 karat favorites, 4:50 now. I am Drake Stevens. We're getting ready to roll into our rush hour drive home. And, want to remind you about the WXBQ Precision Electrical Traffic Hotline. It's there for you in case you see traffic problems as we're moving through our afternoon here. 844-REC-12. It's 844-973-2512. All right. So Marcus Brooks is out in gray today at the Appalachian Fair, and he's just having himself a ball out there. I'd say you're probably having more fun out there today than I was watching the Masters of the Universe movie, Marcus.
1: I'm having a good time out here. I certainly am. And I want to tell you about a couple things that are going to be going on this week. A special promotion I wanted to mention they're having tomorrow. The Appalachian Fair has teamed up with Second Harvest Food Bank, and they have a way for you to help out and also get something for it. Tomorrow is Second Harvest Food Bank Day, and if you bring five non-perishable cans down here to donate, they will give you a ticket for two free rides. So if you have some old cans, some things sitting around, and you want to bring them by to help out, man, that would be awesome. Plus, you'll get to ride two rides for free. So that's happening tomorrow here at

0: the Appalachian Fair. A little bit earlier, the U.S. Army Golden Knights parachute team was out here, and they were doing some kind of awards for some of their supporters here and people involved with the fair. And they're going to be here the next 3 nights doing those jumps, and it's always something cool to see the Army Golden Knights parachute team jump out, and they're going to be doing that tomorrow, also Wednesday and Thursday, and they're going to be jumping down at the arena. I know they had jumped up kind of by the stage up here, but this year it is going to be down at the arena where they do the demolition derby and rodeo and things like that. So you're not going to want to miss that tomorrow, Wednesday and Thursday night. They're going to be doing that at 7 o'clock each night. We're going live with Crowder tonight at 8 o'clock. They'll be on the main stage, brought to you by Church Brothers Family Fun Store. So come on out and have a good time with us and see some great music tonight, 8 o'clock. It's Marcus Brooks at the Appalachian Fair in Gray for WXBQ.
1: Another evening of crowds at the Appalachian Fair in Gray. Go ahead and expect some delays as you get off of Interstate 26, not only tonight, but later this week as the fair goes through the 29th. So as soon as you get off at 13, look for delays Bobby Hicks Highway, then at the Old Gray Station Road intersection, followed up by delays at Liberty Church Road and Chapel Street to get you into the fairgrounds. We're posting an alert in Kingsport near Church Circle in downtown. It's in the vicinity of Winona Avenue and Watauga Street. It's Kevin Castle in the traffic center on the Tri-Cities Traffic Station, 96.9 WXBQ.
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1: The clock is ticking. I'm Lisa Brady, Fox News. That message from Treasury Secretary Scott Bessent saying the U.S. is putting countries and other entities on notice to cut economic ties with Iran or face financial consequences.
2: We are going to hold everyone accountable, and this is economic asphyxiation of this regime.
1: Iran remains defiant, warning any support for the new sanctions will be considered an act of war.
3: The secretary of Iran's National Security Council writing today, quote, if the economic war continues, not a single drop of oil will be exported, neither through the Strait of Hormuz nor from anywhere in the Persian Gulf. But the pressure is beginning to tell in Iran. Inflation is skyrocketing. The availability of goods is dropping just as fast.
1: Fox's Jonathan Hunt in Tel Aviv. The U.S. Supreme Court just clearing the way for an executive order restricting mail-in voting. However, the decision appears to leave room for more challenges in court, with time running out to make changes ahead of the midterms. Closing arguments expected this week at the trial of Lindsey Clancy, the Massachusetts mom charged with murdering her three young children, the defense claiming postpartum psychosis.
4: The court ended for the day with one of the prosecution's final two experts, forensic psychologist Dr. Kirk Heilburn. Now, Dr. Kirk says after interviewing Lindsey Clancy and reviewing her records, he testified he does not believe Clancy killed her three children because a male voice commanded her. He noted experiencing a temporary auditory hallucination and never before or after is very, very rare. Instead, Dr. Heilburn testified he believes Clancy was attempting suicide and deliberately wanted to take her children with her.
1: Fox's Brian Yenes at the courthouse in Plymouth, where at one point today, the judge rejected a defense motion for a mistrial. 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
6: Thanks for y'all, here it is, rush hour, time to get on down the road. Freedom whistle, can we blow that thing? Or, you know, Marcus, we might call it the fair whistle this week.
7: We'll work on a name, we'll get it dialed in, okay? Yeah. Just make your way down, don't go home tonight, come on out to the Appalachian Fair. This is where the fun is in the Tri-Cities tonight. We've got all that delicious food, we got the rides going, crowds building and getting ready for our show tonight at 8 o'clock, brought to you by Church Brothers Family Fun Store. It'll be Crowder on the stage. So come on down and have some fun, because it's fair season again in gray with 96.9 WXB.

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This song just gets in your head and stays there for like days. It's a good song. Man, it's a earworm.

0: Michael Dickerson and Worth Your Wild at 96.9 WXBQ, today's country, and your 24-karat favorites, 520 now. I am Drake Stevens here with you this afternoon. Marcus Brooks is with us too this afternoon. He's out in gray at the Appalachian Fair today. Marcus, I'm jealous because you're out there and I'm back here, and that means I'm not getting any of that fair food.
1: Well, you're going to be out here tomorrow, right? You'll get a chance. Right?
0: I am, but tomorrow's not today.
1: Well, that is nothing truer has ever been said than that. That is right. Nikki's back here. She's in the peanut gallery. She's sitting way back here in like the third row. Here she comes. Hello.
2: Did you have your shrimp today?
1: They don't have shrimp this year.
2: What?
1: Yeah, I know.
2: Are you okay?
3: No.
1: Not really.
2: I'm sorry, buddy. I was so excited for you that we were talking about that on the air this morning.
1: Well, maybe someone will come over here and tell me different, but where they normally set up and had the shrimp out here, it's not here anymore. The Bayou Boys was who did it last year, and I haven't found them yet, so sad.
2: How can you even have the fair? I'm sorry, buddy.
1: I know. I can't believe selling hot shrimp didn't work out here at the fair. 90 degrees.
2: With you, it did. With you, it did.
1: That's right. I loved it. But I'll find something else to eat. There's no shortage of places to go.
2: Wait a minute. So what's in the place of that now?
1: Barbecue.
2: Well, you love barbecue, Mark.
1: I do, yeah.
2: Yeah.
1: But it ain't shrimp. We'll figure it out, okay? It's not that big of a deal. We'll be okay. I'll just drink more lemonade in the meantime from our friends over there at the Got Donuts truck. But we're out here ready for a big show tonight. And what a great week of music, Nikki. So many great artists are going to be rolling in here to Gray.
2: Yeah, that's right. We got Lone Star coming up. We also have Corey Kent. Lots of people talking about that show. Listen, Gabby Barrett has not played anywhere near here. We got Ashley Cook coming in. We also have Cameron Marlowe. I mean, it's going to be an amazing week of music. And you know what? There's not a bad seat out here.
1: Yeah, you can get in the bleachers just with your fair admission, or if you want to sit up close, I believe they still have reserved seats for most, if not all, the shows still available, so you can get those up close seats. They do sell those tickets in the fair office,

0: But when you get closer to showtime, maybe around 6:30, they come down right by the stage and sell them here. So if you want those reserve seats, you can get them. But beautiful evening. Come on out and have some fun with us in Gray. The show tonight is Crowder, brought to you by Church Brothers Family Fun Store. It's Marcus and Nikki with WXBQ.
1: Another evening of crowds at the Appalachian Fair in Gray. Go ahead and expect some delays as you get off of Interstate 26, not only tonight, but later this week as the fair goes through the 29th. So as soon as you get off at 13, look for delays Bobby Hicks Highway, then at the Old Gray Station Road intersection, followed up by delays at Liberty Church Road and Chapel Street to get you into the fairgrounds. We're posting an alert in Kingsport near Church Circle in downtown. It's in the vicinity of Winona Avenue and Watauga Street. It's Kevin Castle in the traffic center on the Tri-Cities Traffic Station, 96.9 WXBQ.
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0: 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It is 5:36. I am Drake Stevens. Happy to be here this afternoon with you with 24 Karat Country for your drive home. And happy that Marcus Brooks is with us live from the Appalachian Fair. You know, Marcus, there's something that I need in the worst way right now.
1: Don't tell me. Let me guess. Funnel cake.
0: Well, I mean, yeah, but besides that, I need a good dad joke, man.
1: Oh, you got to find one.
0: It's time for the dad joke of the day.
1: Oh, you've got one right now?
0: I've got like so many of them, man.
1: Nikki loves a good dad joke.
0: I know. I'm glad she's there because I know how much she looks forward to my dad jokes.
1: You ought to see the look on her face, just grinning from ear to ear. All right, go ahead.
0: Let's hear it. So, you know, I was needing to find a little extra money, so I decided to try my hand at Uber driving, you know?
1: Oh.
0: But I had to quit it.
2: Why'd you have to quit?
0: Well, I just got tired of people talking behind my back.
2: I have to go now.
1: All right. Well, you've sent her away. She's going back to her chair over here. So it's just me now. I just want you to know that, don't tell her that, but I enjoyed it.
0: Did you like it?
1: I thought it was great.
0: Yeah.

0: It's good, right?
1: Let's do more of these.
0: Yeah. We'll do some. We got plenty of time this week, man. You're gonna hear dad joke after dad joke after dad joke.
1: Bring them on. Hey, listen, I'll tell you something I'm really excited for this week, and we get so many people that talk to us about it, are the monster trucks. And we got a couple
0: monster
1: nights.
0: Monster trucks.
1: That's right, monster trucks. They're going to be here on Wednesday night and Thursday night at the Appalachian Fair. So two nights of the monster trucks, always fun. And I tell you, they really pile in, too, for the demolition derbies. And I love a good demo derby, man. Makes me think of racing at Bristol. We're not too far away from that. But the demo derby happening on Friday night and Saturday night at 7 here at the Appalachian Fair. So much to see. You know, they've got that going on. They've got the livestock. They've got the Clydesdales here again today, and the Barnyard Nursery. Oh my gosh, I loved watching those little ducks go down the water slide and seeing all the little animals out there. It's always a great time, so make sure you take the kids down there to see that, and then get ready to enjoy some great live music this week. Nikki and I were talking about it earlier, of course, Crowder tonight, but we're gonna have Lone Star here tomorrow night, Corey Kent, that's gonna be a fun show on Wednesday, Gabby on Thursday, Friday it will be Cameron Marlowe, and Saturday Ashley Cook. Some awesome live music from some great country entertainers here this week at the Appalachian Fair. I want to say once again, thank you to our friends from Church Brothers Family Fun Store, the sponsor of the concert tonight. That'll be going on at 8 o'clock with Crowder. So get on down here and enjoy the show. Won't be long now. It's Marcus Brooks here at the Appalachian Fair in Gray with WXBQ.
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7: WXPQ forecast high today at partly sunny, 84, which is a couple degrees above normal, but at least humidities are nice and low. Tonight, fair at 54. Tomorrow, partly sunny up to 87. And then on Wednesday, perhaps a 25%. Late afternoon, 50% evening storm and a high of 88. Followed then by Thursday through the weekend, highs in the upper 80s to near 90, a bit more humidity, and the daily 20 to 40% chance of showers and storms. I'm meteorologist Alan Archer here at the Tri-Cities Weather Station, 96.9 WXPQ.

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0: That is Corey Kent, This Heart, 96.9 WXBQ. I can't wait. Well, I don't know if I'm going to get to, I might get to see him perform that live. He's going to be out there, what, Wednesday night, Marcus?
1: Yeah, that's exactly right. That's going to be a fun show. I think a lot of people are going to want to see him perform here. Oh, yeah. And I was just talking with Brittany, who's stopped by. She's really excited also about Gabby Barrett. And as Nikki was saying earlier, I don't think Gabby's performed around here before. So this will be a cool opportunity to see her perform some new artists coming into the Tri-Cities that haven't been here before. Speaking of Thursday, they're having something pretty neat. They're having the Blue Ribbon Brick Building happening on the museum stage. So people with all kinds of creations and things that they can build there. It's always cool seeing those contests like that where they build things out of blocks. And that's going to be going on Thursday. Also on Thursday, it's going to be Senior Citizens Day. 60 and over, just $5 to get into the fair. So yeah, a little bit later in the week, a lot going on there. For tomorrow, I did want to mention that it is school day here at the Appalachian Fair. So those kids through high school age are going to be admitted free until 5 p.m. tomorrow. So get out here early and save if you're on the younger side of things. Specials happening tonight, too. The Midway Special is ongoing. Unlimited rides for $25. So you pay your fair admission, and then you get that Midway Special, and you can ride as many rides as you want, as many times as you want. That is going on here today. The Triple T Bull Riding gets underway at the Appalachian Arena in about an hour and a half, maybe a little bit more than that, 7:30 tonight. They're going to have the opening ceremonies on stage at 7:45 up here on the main stage, and then Crowder takes to that main stage 8 o'clock tonight. So if you're just getting off work, just getting to the house, still a lot of time to get out here and have some fun with us tonight at the Appalachian Fair in Gray. Tonight's show brought to you by Church Brothers Family Fun Store. 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
2: Johnson City Alert, Interstate 26 near the State of Franklin exit, half-mile traffic jam, and it is spread across the I-26 bridge. Give yourself a few extra minutes to get to the Appalachian Fair tonight and every night this week. Going to be very crowded off I-26 exit 13 area. You're going to see delays on Bobby Hicks Highway, Old Gray Station Road, all the way up to the gates of the fairgrounds. If you're in Kingsport, exit 59 area off Interstate 81, expect delays as you head out of Kingsport in Colonial Heights, headed toward the exit and Gray. It's Kevin Castle in the traffic center on the Tri-Cities Traffic Station, 96.9 WXBQ.
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1: Tens of thousands of foreigners could soon lose business and tourism visas. I'm Lee Silicera, Fox News. The State Department planning to revoke B-1 and B-2 visas issued over the last decade to foreign visitors seeking asylum in the U.S.
2: The State Department spokesman says the department is coordinating with Homeland Security to identify and revoke the non-immigrant visas of foreigners who came to the U.S. claiming to be short-term visitors, but then filed for asylum to stay permanently. Deputy Secretary of State Christopher Landau says asylum is not supposed to be a loophole to circumvent immigration law or extend tourist and business visas. The revocation could apply to as many as 200,000 foreigners, but is likely to face legal challenges.
1: Fox's Jared Halpern at the White House. The Supreme Court has cleared the way for President Trump to move ahead with his executive order restricting mail-in voting ahead of midterms, but the decision appears to leave room for additional court challenges that could slow the order, and as some states are starting to send mail-in ballots to voters in just a few weeks, time's running out to impose major changes. The missing wife of a Massachusetts police officer has been found dead in a case now considered a murder-suicide.
3: Worcester police officer, 57-year-old Kurt Solomon, was found killed in his home last Tuesday. Law enforcement said it was likely a domestic incident and released video of his wife, Karen, walking down a street in shorts and a shirt. They began an extensive search for her and warned that she may be armed and dangerous. Monday, Chief Paul Saucier says they got a call from some people reporting that they'd seen a body in the woods, and they now believe it is Karen Solomon.
1: Fox's Jessica Rosenthal, a handgun was recovered at the scene, but police say it was not her husband's service weapon. Wall Street stocks drifted to a mixed finish as the markets awaited a speech by Fed Chair Kevin Warsh on Friday. The Dow up 140, the Nasdaq minus 200. 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
4: Hey there, it is Marcus Brooks. We're getting ready for another big night here at the Appalachian Fair. You know, to be honest, things going on already. We got all the rides going. We got all the food ready for you to come down and eat. And, of course, we're going to have that big concert at 8 o'clock tonight. Crowder on the stage. Remember, you can get into the show with your gate admission to the fair. You can sit in the bleachers. They will have some more of those reserved seats right up front on sale here coming up here right by the stage in just a little bit. So don't miss the show tonight. It's going to be a good one, and the weather is perfect here tonight in Gray at the Appalachian Fair. Tonight's show brought to you by Church Brothers Family Fun Store with 96.9 WXBQ.

It's Lanny Wilson, phone, keys, wallet, 96.9 WXBQ. That's all many of us can relate to because that's what you do as you step out the door. 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Phone, keys, wallet. Got it?

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0: 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Still, in my opinion, one of the greatest band names of all time, Marcus.
1: Yeah, they're good. Always enjoyed them. We're here at the fair tonight. 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Nikki is here. She's hanging out, having a good time, trying to be good and not eating a bunch of fair food.
2: I never eat the fair food. Somebody's bitter because they didn't get their fair shrimp. I'm sorry, Marcus.
1: I'm not bitter.
2: I think you are, and you look sad. I saw you wiping away tears. I'm sorry, my friend.
1: I am a little bit sad, but there's so many other options. Now, I know, like I said, you try not to partake in the fair food, but if you had to partake, like, what is the thing that you enjoyed?
2: Listen, okay, the smash burgers are delicious, and then you have the barbecue right there. That's good barbecue, partner. So
1: that's good stuff. Well, and what about now? We've been over here looking at some of these rides over here. Where do you stand on like your favorite, the Vomit with Lights? Yeah, would you?
2: Yeah. I was looking at Vomit with Lights. It looks pretty cool. It's going kind of slow right now. They have the Ferris wheel. Look, it's all the things you need, and maybe a few things you don't. But you'll find out that you might need.
1: There. 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

0: Chris Young. I ain't come here to leave. 96.9 WXVQ. Today's country. Your people care, baby. Now that is a good name for a country song. In my opinion, at least. And I guess, Marcus, that's what you're kind of saying right now. You didn't come here to leave. You came there for the fair.
1: That's right. We are ready for a big time here tonight in Gray. We invite you to come on down as it is a beautiful evening here at the Appalachian Fair. We spent a lot of times down here dodging rain showers and sweating quite a bit. But tell you what, it is a perfect night to have some fun here at the fair. Crowd starting to pick up. See the rides going up there. We just need you here to come and enjoy another great night here in Gray for the Appalachian Fair. The show at 8 o'clock tonight, it'll be Crowder, brought to you by Church Brothers Family.

0: fun store. And of course, we've got the concerts. We talk about those a lot, but so many other things going on throughout the week. They do the Craftsman demonstrations in the Appalachian Heritage Museum down there. They've got all kinds of displays, table settings. I mean, anything that you want to find here, you can find it at the Appalachian Fair Grade. They got the livestock, the barnyard nursery is here, little pet and zoo situation. It's a great time. And of course, all the fair food, my goodness, this is a place to come if you want something good to eat here tonight. So get on by and see us. We're going to have some fun coming up at 8 o'clock tonight as Crowder is taking that stage. So get on out here. Some reserved seats still available. And remember, your fair admission gets you into the bleacher seats with still an amazing view of the show. It's Marcus Brooks here at the Happy Fair in Gray with WXVQ.
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3: All right, I'm meteorologist Alan Archer. Look at our WXPQ forecast for the Tri-Cities. Very partly cloudy, calm, and cool. Low tonight, 54. Well, then tomorrow is partly sunny at 87. Low humidity. Wednesday skies are increasingly cloudy, 25%. Late-day thundershower and a high temperature at around 88. While mid to upper 80s for Friday through the weekend with higher humidities and a daily chance of showers. I'm meteorologist Alan Archer here at the Tri-Cities Weather Station, 96.9 WXPQ.

0: 96.9 WXBQ. And it's almost time for me to do that. Get to drinking. It's almost time for me to get out of here. But first, man, Marcus Brooks is live out in Gray at the Appalachian Fair. Let's check in with him one more time before I roll out of here. Marcus?
1: What are you going to have? One of those purple Dr. Enoughs? Is that what you're going to have?
0: Yeah, let's go with that.
1: Good luck. If you find one, you let me know where it's at. You know, tomorrow night's show is sponsored by Dr. Enough. I'm pretty sure. I hope he brings a case of those purple Dr. Enoughs.
0: Yeah, get Nikki,
1: have you been talking to him about it? Hang on, she's coming over. Okay. Did you talk to the guy about bringing some?
2: No, listen, but I figured he would just know. Like, he would sense that we needed to have some of that here. That he would just feel the need for the grape diet Dr. Enough.
1: You would think so. You would think he would know that. I hope so, because I'm really excited about that. Have you had any since your good friend, our good friend, brought you some?
2: Listen, she buys in bulk, so yes. Yeah, so, yeah. Don't worry. I got them.
1: So it's more like you're already taken care of. I'm the one that just needs to hope that he brings some.
2: Sorry, Marcus. No shrimp and none of my grape Dr. Enough. Sorry.
1: Well, thank you. I'm not striking out completely, though, because I've been having some of that delicious fair lemonade over there, and that works for me. So I ain't too mad about it.
2: That is your first thing. You always go get the fair lemonade. It usually was like the lemonade and then the shrimp, and now it's, look, lemonade and barbecue.
1: Yeah, well, I'll take it. It's still okay. We're having fun.
2: Did you get a mountain of donuts?
1: No, but I looked on. They have a Fruity Pebbles one over there. It's like the donuts, and they put this cream on it, and there's Fruity Pebbles. They have like strawberries on some of them, blueberries. So good.
2: Where's that at?
1: Right over there, the place that does the donuts and the lemonade.
2: Are they gluten-free? Got it.
1: No, absolutely not. Extra gluten, I'm pretty sure. We're ready for the show tonight. 8 o'clock, Crowder is going to be on stage. And I was actually, we're set up right by their merchandise tent. And I was looking at some of their merch, and it is really cool. So if you're a fan of Crowder and you want a t-shirt or a hat, they got some cool trucker hats, make sure you stop by the merchandise tent. They have so many cool things over there. So check that out. The show tonight brought to you by Church Brothers Family Fun Store in Johnson City, right next to ETSU. That is the place to go for your pool and spa needs, chemicals, pool tables, shuffleboard, all that stuff. They've got it at Church Brothers, and thank them so much. We want to thank them for being a part of the Appalachian Fair with us. And want to thank everybody that stopped by here and seen us today, and also stopped by our booth up there with our WXBQ Rabbit Water, our birthplace of country music booth, as we've got some of those tickets still for you to be able to sign up throughout the week for Rhythm and Roots, the weekend passes. We've got those here. So stop by and sign up for those. And come on out to the fair. You still got time. Crowder, 8 o'clock tonight. Here on the main stage, it's Marcus Brooks at the Appalachian Fair and Gray with WXBQ.
0: Thanks, Marcus. And that's going to wrap it up for me here this evening. We got Matthew James up next with the night show after 7 o'clock tonight. And I'll be back in actually during the daytime tomorrow with you. Till then, I'm gone. Got Shinedown on the way for you. See ya.
3: A president in battle. We'll discuss as we take a bite out of history with Ingles Markets, celebrating America 250. The Whiskey Rebellion of 1794 involved grain farmers who were upset at taxes the federal government imposed on their liquor. It escalated when 6,000 men gathered in a field near Pittsburgh and challenged President Washington and the federal government to fight them. Washington responded by ordering Alexander Hamilton to organize troops and put down the rebellion. 13,000 troops were gathered, the largest gathering of force on American soil at the time, including the Revolutionary War. President George Washington himself mounted his horse and led the troops on the march. It's the only time a sitting president led troops into battle. Kind of. Historians note it was mostly symbolic, and Washington actually rode in his carriage for most of the way. Then, as the army approached Pittsburgh, Washington decided to hold back and let Hamilton lead his troops into the final leg of the march, and upon arrival in Pittsburgh, the rebellion dispersed without a battle. This has been a bite out of history with Ingles Markets.
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0: Reba, Back to God at 96.9 WXBQ, today's country, your 24-karat country favorites. I'm Matthew James. Here we are. It is Monday night. Welcome to it. The Night Show is on tonight at 10, putting you in charge with the Rabbit's Request Hour. Back to back, the songs are yours. You pick, I play. It's going to be an awesome time. Maybe even some winning. The Tones. We'll talk about it. What's up for grabs? Lots of tickets here at the Rabbit. We want them to be yours. So hang on. We will talk about that. Also, lots of today's country and your 24-karat country favorites. Hang on. No talk, triple play. Kick it off, Josh Turner. Straight ahead, WXBQ.
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0: 96.9 WXBQ, today's country. Your 24 karat country favorites. I'm Matthew James, tonight at 10, putting you in charge. Oh, yeah. You're going to be in the big seat, the big spotlight, the rabbit's chair. Picking every song. The entire hour is yours. So get ready. That is tonight at 10, the Rabbit's Request Hour. Song to song. You pick, I play. Al Archer. I got him straight ahead. Jason Aldina Moore. Hang on, WXBQ.
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3: Hey, good evening. I'm meteorologist Alan Archer. Look at our WXPQ forecast for the Tri-Cities. Fair to partly cloudy tonight, the low 54. Tomorrow, skies are partly sunny. It's a light and variable breeze, high of 87. Well, then on Wednesday, skies are going to be sunny in the morning, cloudy up in the afternoon at 25%, late day shower, thunder shower at 88. Then 50% chance of storms Wednesday night, 60% chance of storms Thursday, the highest rain chance of the week. I'm meteorologist Alan Archer at the Tri-Cities Weather Station, 96.9 WXPQ. She said she-

0: 96.9 WXBQ, Luke Combs, a Be By You. 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Marcus Brooks out there looking for you. And that rabbit. Stop on by, say hi, tell Matthew James sent you. Hey, we'll see you out there. 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